0: ways to help improve their lives in whatever that might mean.
1: The association gives those experiencing homelessness and social isolation the opportunity to play soccer, and it selects people who will be on Team Canada for the annual Homeless World Cup. This is the Canadian Press. In sports, Montreal Canadiens teammates Nick Suzuki and Cole Caulfield are NHL award winners. Suzuki won the Selke Trophy as the league's top defensive forward, while Caulfield captured the Lady Byng Trophy for sportsmanship. Suzuki posted a career-high 101 points this season, while Caulfield scored 51 goals as Montreal reached the Eastern Conference Final. Hamilton's PWHL expansion team has signed forward Breanne Jenner to a 3-year contract, making her the first player in franchise history. The Oakville native joins the club after captaining the Ottawa Charge through the league's first 3 seasons. The 2-time Olympic gold medalist is Ottawa's all-time leading scorer with 61 points in 82 career games. The NBA Finals is a ratings hit in the U.S. The series opened with the most-watched Game 1 since 2018 as the New York Knicks beat the San Antonio Spurs 105-95. From the Canadian Press, I'm John Kennedy.
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7: From the drive home to the evening unwind, Chris Knight passes over the mic to me right here on NBC. Samantha Hilliard hanging out with you guys up until 10 o'clock, helping you through your Friday evening. Happy Friday to you. Hopefully you're having a great start to your Friday evening. I'm going to be playing you the 6 hottest songs around the world. So that definitely will pick things up for you. But first, we got to take a look at this NBC weather forecast for Friday, June 5th of 2026. As Chris was mentioning, there is that yellow watch, severe thunderstorm watch for Buffalo Narrows, Peter Pond Lake, Meadow Lake, Waterhen, the Battlefords, coming from Alberta. Possible strong wind gusts, large hail, heavy rain. You know the rule, when thunder roars, go indoors, because lightning kills and injures Canadians every year. Heavy rain can also cause flash flooding and significant reductions in visibility. Strong wind gusts can damage trees, buildings, overturned vehicles. Large hail can cause significant damage and injury. Severe thunderstorm watches are issued, of course, when conditions are favorable for the development of the thunderstorm capable of producing damaging hail, wind, or rain. Yeah, hopefully that diminishes very soon. Current conditions around the province: Stony Rapids, cloudy and 25, Uranium City, 23, and Collins Bay and Wollaston, 19. In La Loche, Buffalo Narrows, cloudy, 21. Meadow Lake, Green Lake, the dust, mostly cloudy, 21. North Battleford, partly cloudy and 21. In Flin Flon, looking at 21 as well. Saskatoon, mostly cloudy, 24. In Regina, 25. Yorkton, 23. Wascasoo, 19. In LaRonge, partly cloudy and 22. And here in Prince Albert, it is mostly cloudy.

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2: Ladies and gentlemen,

All right, as we do every Friday right here on NBC Saskatchewan's Indigenous Radio Network, countdown the six hottest songs for you around the world. And of course, we are kicking things off with your number six song, which was last week at number two, Drake's song with Janice, STFU. Now, he criticizes the negative gossip and comments surrounding his career following the escalation of his feud with Kendrick Lamar in 2024. Drake notably directs criticism towards Lamar, accusing him of inauthenticity and his actions and appealing to white kids listening to his music out of kilt. He ends several lines which addresses Lamar with the words, "For real?" Besides Lamar, Drake takes a shot at rapper Jay-Z. Here he is for you at number six on the Sixer. It is Drake with Janice, STFU.

All right, we are moving on to your number five song, and holding on to that number five spot, it is Tame Impala with Dracula. Now, the name Tame Impala was actually chosen by Parker because he was trying to think of the most terrible name possible. Now, it isn't a traditional band. It's a solo music project of Australian multi-instrumentalist Kevin Parker. He writes, records, and produces every single note on the album by himself, only assembling a full band to bring his signature psychedelic sound to life on stage. Here he is, Tame Impala, at number five, this is Dracula.

Number four song and debuting in the Sixer, we've got the Chemical Brothers with their song Go. Now, Go is a song by British electronic music duo, the Chemical Brothers, released on May 4th back in 2015. Upon release, Go reached number 46 in the UK singles chart. But since it's been used in the film Apex, just recently released here in 2026, the song experienced a peaking in popularity and is at number 4 in the UK and becoming the Chemical Brothers' first top 10 appearance in 22 years. Have you guys seen Apex on Netflix yet with Charlize Theron and Taron Egerton? Basically, a grieving woman seeks solace in the wilderness only to become caught in a deadly game of cat and mouse with a serial killer. If you haven't seen it, it's absolutely crazy. Check out Apex on Netflix. Here is Chemical Brothers at number 4 with Go.

0: Athabasca Denisoulinay Child and Family Services is seeking foster homes for Denisoulinay children in far north communities as well as in urban centers in the south. 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
5: Prince Albert Pride presents Pride in the Park, Saturday, June the 6th at Kinsman Park. You're invited to come out and take part in the Pride Parade. 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There will be Pride in the Park from noon to 4 with the vendors market, lawn games, and more. 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
8: 6:28 on your finally Friday, counting down the six hottest songs with Samantha Hilliard right here on NBC Saskatchewan's Indigenous Radio Network. We are continuing on with your number three song. Last week at number four, it is Michael Jackson with Billie Jean. Now, this song, of course, from the late Michael Jackson, released back in January of 1983. Now, it has gained repopularity because of his new movie. His nephew actually plays him in the movie, and apparently there's a pretty striking resemblance between them. The lyrics of this song describe a young woman, Billie Jean, who claims that the narrator is the father of her newborn son, which Jackson denies. Jackson said that the lyrics were based on groupies' claims about the Jacksons' older brothers when Jacksons toured with them as members of the Jackson 5. Here is Michael Jackson for you at number three on the Sixer with Billie Jean.

Don't even lie. I know how many of you tried to do the moonwalk, but nobody can do it as good as me. We got more great music coming your way as we count down the six hottest songs right here on The Six here on NBC. We are now at number two, and debuting in the number two spot is Olivia Rodrigo with The Cure. And it is a song by American singer-songwriter Olivia Rodrigo with her upcoming third studio album, You Seem Pretty Sad for a Girl So in Love. The album takes inspiration from Rodrigo's time in London. Multiple tracks on the album are said to have referenced the relationship of Sex and the City characters Miranda and Steve. Speaking of the album's conception and the influence of Sex and the City on the tracks, Rodrigo stated, and I quote, "Like when Miranda and Steve are getting back together, she's crying. Steve, anytime something funny happens, I just want to tell you. And I remember watching that and being like, oh my God, I have to write a song about this." Well, here it is. Olivia Rodrigo debuting at number two on The Sixer. This is The Cure.

You just heard debuting at number two, Olivia Rodrigo with The Cure. Just to recap those for you, at number three was Michael Jackson with Billie Jean. Debuting at number four, Chemical Brothers with Go. At number five, Tame Impala with Dracula. And at number six was Drake with Janis, STFU. Now we got your number one song and still holding on to that number one spot for like a lot of weeks. It is Sam Fender and Olivia Dean with Rein Me In. Now, Rein Me In is a song by British singer-songwriter Sam Fender and Olivia Dean. It's a remix of the song the same name from Fender's third studio album, People Watching. He said once Olivia Dean joined him on the track, it just kind of fit right. Now, Rein Me In is about self-sabotage in romantic relationships. The song, Fender, is too afraid to be reined in by love and instead rejects anyone who gets too close. The lyrics are set over jazzy instrumentals that include piano and a little bit of saxophone for you. Here is Sam Fender, Olivia Dean at number one, wrapping up the Sixer here on NBC with Rein Me In.

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4: Taking a look at your MBC weekend weather forecast, we do still have those weather alerts in place for Meadow Lake, Waterhen, the Battlefords, Buffalo Narrows, Peter Pond Lake again. Yellow watch for a severe thunderstorm coming in from Alberta, and then things should taper.

0: of 11. Tomorrow, rain with a risk of a thunderstorm in the afternoon. Local amount 10 to 15 millimeters. Northwest wind 20K gusting to 40K, a high of 16. And Sunday, mix of sun and cloud, 60% chance of some showers, a high of 21. And here in Prince Albert, along with Saskatoon and Regina, tonight mainly cloudy, 60% chance of some showers with a risk of a thunderstorm. A southeast wind 20K gusting to... A southeast wind 20K becoming southwest at 20K overnight, a low of 13. For tomorrow, mix of sun and cloud, a west wind 20K getting to a high of 23. And Sunday cloudy, also a high of 23.
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0: All right, we are calling all Eagles fans. You don't want to miss Take It to the Limit, the ultimate Eagles tribute show live at the E.A. Rawlinson Center for you at the Arts in Prince Albert, Saturday, June 13th. Hitting the stage at 7:30. And guess what? You could be going for free. Head over to our Facebook page at MBC Radio Saskatchewan. It's pinned, so it should show up right away for you. Like the Eagles contest post, and then just tag in the comments the person you want to take with you. We've got three pairs of tickets up for grabs, but you gotta hurry because the contest closes Sunday night at 11:59. We'll announce the winners for you Monday morning, 8:45, right here on air. Good luck and get ready to take it to the limit. I've got Notorious B.I.G. coming your way with Hypnotize, AC/DC for you. 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
7: 7:02 on your Friday. Samantha Hilliard hanging out with you right here on MBC till 10 o'clock. I got some great music coming your way. Of course, I've also got your Friday night pick and play, which runs from 8 until 10 o'clock. 2 hours of your requests coming your way from the Friday night pick and play again. Running 8 till 10. I just wanted to remind you to get those votes in for our Real People playoff. We have two new challengers going up against each other. And we have the late Ray Vilburn and Red Blaze with drums going up against New Horizon with Why Did You Leave Me? Now, tell us, who do you love? 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Click on that Real People playoff banner and place your votes. 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Again, there is the Battle of the Nations going on here in Prince Albert. Lots of hockey action.

You can check it all out. It's running from today till June 7th at the Lake Country Co-op Leisure Center. Lots and lots of bands joined in for the Battle of the Nations. Also, Meadow Lake Stampede back in my hometown. I seen they had the parade. They had the bull riding yesterday. Today, I do believe they've got the Broncos going to be going at right away here. They probably are already going at the co-op center. The new co-op center in Meadow Lake, a very beautiful building. So they got that going on. They've also got a rib fest going on, I seen. That's a bronco riding and wild pony racing going on this evening. Kick up your heels. Let me see here if I can zoom in a little bit. There is a dance going to be happening. Kick up your heels to Twang Central featuring Dean Ginther, Loretta King, and Lee Bell. Cool. That is tonight, actually. 9:30 till 2 a.m. at the Meadow Lake Civic Center. $20 per person. Sounds like a lot of fun. Lots of different stuff going on. You can check it all out at the Meadow Lake Stampede Facebook page. Joey Styles coming your way with Take a Picture. 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Trooper, best way to hold a man. Lady Gaga's on deck with The Edge of Glory, and I've got this back in our playlist. It is Tim's Dave with Rain Dance kicking things off on NBC.

let's get the party started. See you at the bar, you was hardly talking. That's when I knew that your heart was scarring. Friends to lovers need a part to star in. Like, wait, babe, let me

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0: 7:29 on your Friday. Finally, Friday. That is Future, Drake, and Tims with Wait For You. Also, before that, had a great tune from Travis Scott with Goosebumps. And a mistitled song before that. All right, we've got your weather update coming up right after these messages. Also, I dropped our post to the Facebook page. You can head over there now at NBC Radio Saskatchewan. Don't forget to give us a like and a follow, and then drop your requests in the comments below the post I made for tonight's pick and play. Or another way to get requests to me is text them in 306-425-4101. Again, that number 425-4101.
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0: Taking a look at your NBC weekend weather forecast. Now, there is still those weather alerts in place for that yellow watch severe thunderstorm. That is for Meadow Lake, Waterhen, the Battlefords, Buffalo Narrows, and Peter Pond Lake. As soon as that goes, I'll make sure to let you guys know. In LaRonge, the North Central Region, Northwest Region, including Beauval, Buffalo Narrows, Isle of Crosse, and the Lush. Tonight, mainly cloudy, 30% chance of some showers, a risk of a thunderstorm, a south wind, 20K gusting to 40K, and a low of 13. For tomorrow, clearing up in the morning, a southwest wind, 20K gusting to 40K and a high of 22. Sunday, expect a mix of sun and cloud and getting to a high of 23. For Stony Rapids, Black Lake, Uranium City, and Fond du Lac, tonight mainly cloudy, 30% chance of some showers, also a risk of a thunderstorm, looking at a low of 11. For tomorrow, rain with a risk of a thunderstorm in the afternoon, local amount about 10 to 15 millimeters. A northwest wind, 20K gusting to 40K, getting to a high of 16. And Sunday, mix of sun and cloud, 60% chance of some showers, a high of 21. And here in Prince Albert, along with Saskatoon and Regina, tonight mainly cloudy, 60% chance of some showers, risk of a thunderstorm. A southeast wind, 20K becoming southwest, 20K overnight, a low of 13. Tomorrow, mix of sun and cloud, a west wind, 20K and a high of 23. And Sunday, cloudy with a high of 23.
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All right, loving the beat on that one. Sean Paul taking the wall with Trumpets right here on NBC. Before that, we had Plex with Great Ones and Jason Derulo, Don't Want to Go Home. Got some more great music coming your way to get you up to your Friday night pick and play. Just wanted to quickly mention some community happenings in case you want to go and check things out. If you're in the LaRange area, for tomorrow, June 6th, they have the Blue Jean Jacket Day, and they're going to have the honor song done by the Northern Boys. Now, this is honoring the missing and murdered and exploited Indigenous men and boys. It's all going to kick off at 10:30 a.m., meeting at the Lac La Ronge Indian Band office, then walking to the Urban Reserve at 11 a.m., and 12 p.m. lunch will be served. For more info, you can talk to Jordan at 306-420-8909. Also, later that day in LaRange, there is going to be a come-and-go bingo at the LaRange Senior Citizens Club Center. Cards are $1.

0: p.m. and 12 p.m. lunch will be served. For more info, you can talk to Jordan at 306-420-8909. Also later that day in LaRange, there is going to be a come and go bingo at the LaRange Senior Citizens Club Center. Cards are $1 each, and they are fundraising for their new long-term home care. So that is tomorrow again at the LaRange Senior Citizens Club Center from 2 p.m. to 4 p.m. A come and go bingo. If you are in the Christopher Lake area, you can come and join them for a community safety day at the Legion Hall. That'll be tomorrow from 11 a.m. to 2 p.m. The fire department, security services. There'll also be driver instructor training, a car seat clinic, also prize draws, River Valley Resilience Retreat, face painting, barbecue, and more. Just bring out the whole family. Come and have some fun at the Legion Hall at Christopher Lake tomorrow, 11 a.m. to 2 p.m. If you are in Creighton tomorrow, the Class of 26, congratulations to all of the grads, by the way. The Class of 26 for the Creighton School are having a car wash fundraiser. This is happening tomorrow. The cost of the car wash service is by donation. Head to the Creighton Fire Hall from 11 a.m. to 2 p.m. They're also going to have a barbecue, hot dog, and drink for $5 while supplies last. Debit accepted. Come on out and support the Creighton School Class of 2026. If you're here in Prince Albert, they've got Pride in the Park going down tomorrow. Make sure to join them at the Kingsman Park by the amphitheater. Speeches will be at 11 a.m. At the head of the parade. The parade will start at 11:15 a.m. Line up at the Court of King's Bench starting at 10:30. This year's theme is Reflections, and Pride in the Park runs from 12 p.m. to 4 p.m. There will be vendors, markets, lawn games. You can bring your own too. Food, performances, also special accessibility invitation for those with mobility, disabilities, or sensor issues. You can join them at the Kingsman Park right at 11 a.m. for a calm, quiet shopping in the vendors market. You can also be part of the welcoming committee to greet the parade marchers as they arrive. For more info, reach out to PrinceAlbertPride@gmail.com. And if you're in the Battlefords area, the Battlefords Bent Rods Car Club presents Guitars and Cars, a show and shine. Man, I was just checking out some older cars here around the city. Pretty cool. This is going down in Battleford Sunday, June 7th. Starts at 10 a.m. There'll be live bands, vendors, a tire burnout box. Join them at the Decker Center in North Battleford. Again, for their Guitars and Cars show and shine. Sounds like it's going to be a lot of fun. If you need more info, talk to Greg at 490-7855. On the way for you to get you into your Friday night pick and play. 2 hours of your requests on the way. I have got coming St. John, the best part of life. MK with Crystal and Dior on deck. And Notorious B.I.G. with Mason 112 with Only You right after these messages right here on NBC.
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3: 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NSCRD is profiling various sport, culture, and recreation professionals and volunteers as part of Indigenous History Month.
4: 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I've been a part of Uranium City for 17 years, and the best part, the outdoorsness of the lake and the nature. It is important to Indigenous culture, because it brings inclusion to everybody of all ages. Ever since I was in elementary school, one of the coaches that stood out was Mika McDonald. She is Arctic Winter Games medal holder, so I looked up to her quite a bit. It's good to see good numbers in participation. Even though you don't win, you still persevere to move forward. Have lots of fun.
3: Northern sport, culture, and recreation professionals and volunteers on NBC are a part of National Indigenous History Month, an initiative of the Northern Sport, Culture, and Recreation District.
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5: It is just after the 8 o'clock hour before we kick off your Friday night pick and play, taking a look at our weather. And we do have those weather alerts still in place for that yellow watch severe thunderstorm. That is for Meadow Lake, Waterhen, the Battlefords, Buffalo Narrows, and Peter Pond Lake. That should diminish this evening. Hopefully you don't get too bad of a storm moving in from Alberta. Current conditions around the province right now: Stony Rapids cloudy and 21, Uranium City also at 21, Collins Bay and Wollaston 16, and the Losh Buffalo Narrows partly cloudy and 20, Meadow Lake, Green Lake, the Dust partly cloudy and 21, North Battleford partly cloudy 23, for Creighton Flin Flon 20, Saskatoon mostly cloudy and 23, in Regina partly cloudy 22, Yorkton 21, in Waskasoo 20, in LaRange partly cloudy and 20, and here in Prince Albert, nice to see the clouds break up. Sitting at a current temperature of 20, and hopefully the skies clear up where you guys are tonight. There's still that geometric storm going on, which means there's going to be some crazy northern lights. I couldn't see them last night here in Prince Albert. It was just

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That's right, I've got your requests coming your way right here on your Friday night pick and play. 2 hours of your requests and two ways to get those requests to me. 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Don't forget to give us a like and a follow, and then drop your requests in the comments below the post I made for tonight's pick and play, just like these people did. On the way for you, I have got Owl Nation with Sail by Request, going out to See the Mac and all his brothers coming from a friend. I've got Nelly and Kelly on deck with Dilemma. That one's going out to Little Jazz from Your Love, Mel. Also to Jazz from Tams, and to Little Jazz from Jail Baby. And Doses and Mimosas kicking things off for our Friday night pick and play. This one going out to Shania Heathen, coming from Shooter. Also going out to Xavier, coming from Amy. Not Amy, Emmy.

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9: I got a few requests coming your way. You're going to hear from... You're going to hear from Ella Langley with Choosing Texas. That one's going out to Tams.

Cousin, Tiny, coming from Tyra and Nikki, all the way in Flying Dust. I got Jess Murph Jelly Roll on deck with Wild Ones. That one, it is going out to Derek. Miss you so much. Love, Pammy. And right now, a tune from Moneybag with Little Durkin yesterday. Going out to Chrissy, K-Brass, Dalen, Janelle, Kel, Scott, Capone, and Two Dice, sending lots of love from Shorty here in PA.

to another region. I got some that's locked away. I got in a better place. I bust down the road for 50K. I really did it yesterday. I been in the streets running with them gangsters. I ain't just started yesterday. OTFCMG, Bread Gang. We got on.

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5: Oh, man, David tries to get me to do some Denny station IDs for him and stuff. I just, it takes talent to be able to speak Denny. Well, any language. I wish I could speak my own language, a Cree. Wah, wah, wah. On the way for you, I have, by request, Ernest Munias with Stay a While. That one, it is going out to favorite people, Paige, Danger, Cupcake, JJ, Nessa, Nippin, Little Jim, Big Jim, etc. LOL. Coming from Ken, Saskabush, Prosper. I've also got Let the Pretty Lady Dance by request. That one's going out to hubby Ryan Ratt from Your Wifey, Alvina. Zach Top on deck with I Never Lie going out to Young Buck from Your One and Only Son, Love You. And right now, Joey Styles with To Die For. That one going out to Devin, coming from your wife, Krista. Right here on the Friday night, Pick and Play.

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0: Happy Friday, Tia. How you guys doing? Samantha Hilliard hanging out with you right here on the Pick and Play. Again, we got 1 hour left of your requests. Two ways to get those requests to me. You can either text them in on our text line, 306-425-4101. Or you can also head to our Facebook page at NBC Radio Saskatchewan. There's a post there. Just drop your request in the comments below. I'll do my best to try to get out as many as I can for you before quitting time tonight. On the way for you, I've got Parker McCollum with To Be Loved by Request. That one's going out to Tommy Lanson. And that one coming from your wifey, Janelle Chatelaine. I've got Outfield on deck with Going Back. That one, it is going out to everybody tuned in to the Friday Night Pick and Play, coming from Dora McLeod. And right now, I got a happy birthday greeting. Happy birthday going out to Vern Watson, coming from the Old Dogs. If you've seen Vern around Mistawasis, make sure you wish him a happy birthday. Vern Watson, this one's for you. Mac Davis, and It's Hard to Be Humble.
1: Back a few months ago, I was headlining at a great big nightclub. And he put me up a couple of days early. I came in a couple of days early, and they put me up at what they call the Star Suite. Now, here I am, headliner in one of the biggest nightclubs in the country, and I wake up at 8 o'clock in the morning in this Star Suite all by myself. Yeah, that's what I said. Aw. But I did what I've always done, man, to cheer myself up. I picked up my guitar, I sat down, I wrote me a little song. Now this is how it feels to be alone at the top of the hill, trying to figure out why.

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What are we doing? We're doing the best that we can. Give yourself a hand. Yeah.

Oh, yeah. Love that one. Parker McCollum, To Be Loved By You. We got a request going out to sons Emery and Leland. Love your mom, Tammy, saying, have a good weekend. This one's for you, Travis Tritt, and I'm going to be somebody.

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7: .9:21 on you, finally Friday. I hope you guys are having a great Friday. Thanks to everybody who's sending in requests, by the way, either through the text line 306-425-4101 or through our Facebook page at NBC Radio Saskatchewan. Enjoying the music? I sure am. Thanks for picking these great songs. Kings of Leon coming your way with Sex on Fire. That one's going out to Love Chappie from your wife, Lucy. And right now, AC/DC, a little bit of Thunderstruck. My sister-in-law just told me that it is really lightning, thundering, storming, raining in Meadow Lake and flying dust right now. And we want to get this song out to everybody listening. Also, the Chuck Wagon guys coming from Jeff.

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4: Hold on, Drake. Hold on. All right. Hold on before you play. Hold on. We're going home before I go home because I got to send out some more requests before I do. On the way for you, I've got Kane Brown with Homesick by Request going out to Sydney, coming from Roberta. Cinderella, don't know what you got till it's gone. Going out to husband Troy Fern, coming from your wife, Kelsey Fern. I've got 070 with Honey on the way. Going out to Tyrone Herman from a dedicated listener. Metallica on Deck was Sad But True. That one going out to Fam. See you in 21 years from Big Meaty Mike. And right now, Drake, hold on, we're going home. That one's going out to Dangerous from your Shorty D. Diamond, sending all of her love. That wraps things up for me. You guys have yourselves a fantastic rest of your Friday and your weekend, whatever it is you're up to. Don't forget to work, drive, play safe, be kind to one another, and don't forget to tell your loved ones you love them every day, because for real, life and time just fly by way too fast. All right. Much love, much respect to you guys. Have a good one. I am out of here.

0: 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We play the country, we play the rock and roll. We make the people happy wherever we go.
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6: It's just after 10 o'clock here at NBC Network Radio. Let's take a look at the weekend weather forecast. For tonight, clouds, risk of a thunderstorm, particularly northern Saskatchewan. And then it will clear overnight. Low temperature down to just 12 degrees. So not a bad night at all overnight for maybe sleeping with the windows open. For tomorrow, looking at mainly sunny skies, but a bit breezy. 20 gusting to 40 out of the west. And a high tomorrow, 22 right across Saskatchewan. I'll look for Sunday. Mix of sun and cloud. There's a chance of showers on Sunday in southern Saskatchewan and a high 22. And then Monday looks like a good day for precipitation after the weekend's all over. Cloudy, showers, and 18 degrees.
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1: This week, I found out that David Hasselhoff calls himself the Hoff because it's less hassle.

Bears, Tony Kokol, and Wolves That I Feed here on Saskatchewan's Indigenous Radio Network, MBC, and the Friday Night Show, along with James. It's 10:14, welcoming another weekend. Thanks so much for hanging out with me on this Friday night. Happy to be here once again. Coming up, Hardy, and really my mostest, favoriteest, bestest song that from Hardy. Truck Bed is coming up in just a second here, right after Lola Young and Messy on the Friday Night Show on MBC.

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1: At our rec hockey game last night, no one could find the Zamboni driver. 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I'm sure he'll resurface soon.
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0: Saskatchewan's Indigenous Radio Network, MBC, and Half Seas Over with Flavors. Here on the Friday Night Show, I'm James. Happy weekend to you. Notice a little bit of extra money show up in your bank account today? Well, that is the brand new Canada Groceries and Essentials Benefit. Used to call it GST. Well, now it has a brand new name. 12 million Canadians received the top-up payment, ranging from $267 for a single male up to $717 for a family, all income dependent. And then this will turn into an ongoing benefit for Canadians called the Canada Groceries and Essentials Benefit. We used to call it the GST. So that's a little bit of good news on a Friday heading into a weekend, a little bit more jingle in your jeans, so to speak. Coming up in the little old radio program, our weekly Friday Night Funny is on the way in a little bit here. And Carrie Underwood and Bruno Mars, I Just Might, is on the way next.
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0: You know, yesterday my boss asked me why I only get sick on weekdays. I had to come clean. 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

0: Carrie Underwood. Love that tune. It's Southbound on NBC Network Radio on the Friday Night Show along with James. 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Take it to the limit. Celebrate the music and legacy of one of the most iconic bands of all time, performed 100% live. E.A. Rawlinson Center for the Arts, 1 week from tomorrow, Saturday, June 13th. You could be going for free. All you have to do is to get your hands on one of three pairs of tickets we've got. Like our page at NBC Radio SK, like the Eagles contest post, and then tag someone who you'd like to take to the show with you. Contest is going to be open until this Sunday night. The winner is going to be announced Monday morning, 8:45 a.m., and announced on the Ken Landers Morning Show. So again, go to our Facebook page, like the post, tag somebody, and you could be in to win. Two tickets to the Eagles tribute band coming up a week from Saturday. Coming up here, Old Dominion's Making Good Time and Ribbon Skirts Off Res is next.
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I'm James, hanging out with you. Thanks a bunch for sharing a little time with me. As we roll into another weekend, we're going to roll into our weekly Friday Night Funny in just a couple minutes here, all about multicolored Easter eggs. That's on the way after Classic Cars on NBC.

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0: Well, it's Easter time, and this rooster wakes up early Easter Sunday morning, and he sticks his head out of the chicken coop and sees, scattered all across the yard, all these dozens and dozens of multicolored eggs all over the barnyard. So he strolls out a little bit, takes a look at the eggs. He's a little perplexed, looks back over, takes a look at the hens, takes a look back over, looks at all these multicolored eggs all across the barnyard, and then takes one more look at the hens, and then he thinks about it for a minute. And then the rooster walks across the barnyard and kicks the crap out of the peacock.
1: Friday Night Funny.
0: There you have it. That's this week's Friday Night Funny. More of this little old radio program coming up.
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1: Here we go, rolling into hour number two of the Friday Night Show. Coming up, we'll check in with the NHL as the Stanley Cup Final now tied at one game apiece. Also, CFL season is underway. Later on this hour, details on the Blue Jean Jacket Day walk for men's mental health. That happening tomorrow in LaRange. Strange story on a woman who gave birth on a Delta Airways flight recently. And our time machine track features a tune from Pink. Music coming up also includes Ella Langley's Choosing Texas within 5 minutes here. Also, Jaw Stump and Lancelot Knight, The Woods. This hour's kicked off with Jelly Roll and Heart of Stone on the Friday Night Show.

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1: This week, I found out that David Hasselhoff calls himself the Hoff because it's less hassle.

0: That song is all over the place right now. Ella Langley's Susan, Texas, sampling an old Judd's tune. Grandpa, tell me about the good old days. NBC Network Radio, Lancelot Knight and the Woods in before that. Well, the CFL season is underway this weekend, but our Saskatchewan Roughriders have a bye week and they actually don't play until next weekend. So next weekend will be the Riders' home opener at Mosaic. They take on the BC Lions. So that'll be the Riders' season opener. Meanwhile, been watching the Stanley Cup playoffs? I actually have been a little bit. Not quite sure why. Maybe because not an awful lot else going on TV. But the Stanley Cup final is all tied up at one game apiece. Carolina Hurricanes and the Vegas Golden Knights. Hurricanes came back last night to beat the Knights in overtime. Game 3 will be in Vegas, and that'll be tomorrow night, starting at 6 o'clock. You can watch that on Sportsnet or on ABC. Coming up here, Ray Villebrun, Red Blaze, and drums on the way. And Josh Stumpf, Highway Money, is next.
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4: This weekend is a great weekend to be in the Lakeland. Saturday, June the 6th at the Christopher Lake Legion, you're invited to come out for a community safety day starting at 11 a.m. at the Legion Hall in Christopher Lake. The fire department and security services will be on site. There will also be driver instructor training information. The River Valley Resilience Retreat will be there, plus a car seat clinic, prize draws, face painting, and a barbecue. This is all fun for the family at the Legion Hall in Christopher Lake, Saturday, June the 6th, starting at 11 a.m.
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0: A week ago, I dropped a tub of margarine on my foot, and it still hurts. I just can't believe it's not better.

0: Saskatchewan's Indigenous Radio Network, MBC, with a classic Ray Villebrand, Red Blaze, and drums. Friday night show here. I'm James. Thanks so much for hanging out with me. Coming up, All American Rejects at Easy Come, Easy Go, plus Smokey Campbell, his latest tune, currently charting on the Indigenous Top 30 Countdown. That's in just a second here. Well, I ran across this. A passenger on a Delta Airlines flight recently, on its way to Portland, and the passenger went into labor, delivered a healthy baby about 30 minutes before landing in Portland. Mother and baby are just fine. The crew ended up thanking her for flying with Delta and then charged her for an extra carry-on.
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5: 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For more information, go to nscrd.com.
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0: And now, an NBC Friday night time machine track. 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
2: Time to climb on board the Super Silver Shiny Space Time Traveling Machine as we go back in time for a song we played exactly 10 years ago this very week. This time around from Pink and a song from the 2016 movie Alice 3.

through the looking glass. This was a song that maintained Pink's signature-type sound, but also included a bit of rap inside it, which was a first. And it marked the first time that Pink had actually written a song for a movie, later saying that her daughter was the inspiration for this tune. Played 10 years ago this week, Pink and Just Like Fire is this week's Time Machine track.

0: There's Pink, Just Like Fire, song we played exactly 10 years ago this very week on the Friday Night Show here on MBC. 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

A little bit of a blast from the past, Finger 11 and Paralyzer on MBC Network Radio and the Friday Night Show. Shine Down, Killing Fields in before that. I'm James. Happy weekend to you. Coming up tomorrow in the Tri-Communities, it is Blue Jean Jacket Day with the honor song by Northern Boys. This happens tomorrow, honoring our missing and murdered and exploited Indigenous men and boys. The plan here is to meet up at 10:30 in the morning at the Lac-La-Ronge Band office and then walk to the Urban Reserve in La-Ronge. Lunch will be served at noon. This is an initiative put on by the Puyallup Wellness Center. Again, Blue Jean Jacket Day.

0: tomorrow, starting at 10:30 with a walk over to the Urban Reserve and then a lunch to follow. More info at pwcprograms.com. Hey, before we get to midnight here, we've got Mega Trainers Still Don't Care and Mother Mothers On and On is on the way next.
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1: A week ago, I dropped a tub of margarine on my foot, and it still hurts. I just can't believe it's not better.

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1: From the National Newsroom of the Canadian Press, I'm Lisa Laporte. The U.S. military says it's intercepted Iranian missiles and drones that were aimed at Kuwait, Bahrain, and shipping routes near the Strait of Hormuz. American forces responded by striking Iranian coastal radar sites. The exchange comes despite ongoing efforts to preserve a fragile ceasefire and restart nuclear talks. Millions of Canadians started receiving the new Canada Groceries and Essentials benefit on Friday. The benefit will allow a single adult to receive up to $267, while a family of four could receive up to $533. The one-time payment tops up the former GST-HST credit by 50%. Regular quarterly payments are also set to rise 25% starting in July. Statistics Canada reports a surprise gain of 88,000 jobs in May, driving the country's unemployment rate lower. This comes after the economy shrank slightly in the first quarter of the year. RBC Assistant Chief Economist Nathan Jansen says that's canceling out calls to either cut or hike interest rates.
2: If you balance out the weak GDP data last week with the stronger labor market data this week, it really argues for no rush to change interest rates from where they are from the Bank of Canada's perspective.
1: The Bank of Canada has held its policy rate steady in four consecutive decisions as it waits to see how U.S. trade talks and the Iran war are affecting the economy. Sunwing Vacations Group says it will indefinitely suspend operations in Cuba as the island country grapples with an increasingly desperate fuel shortage.
3: The WestJet subsidiary says the move extends a decision in April to halt all Sunwing Vacations and WestJet Vacations trips to Cuba through October. The suspension affects all bookings to the island with Sunwing Vacations, WestJet Vacations, and WestJet Vacations Quebec. Customers with existing bookings will have the option to rebook to a different destination or cancel for a full refund. Air Transat stopped flying there 6 weeks ago, while Air Canada opted in February to suspend service because of a shortage of aviation fuel caused by an ongoing U.S. oil blockade. Brenda Molina Navidad, The Canadian Press.
1: Quebec has introduced legislation banning the sale of energy drinks to anyone under the age of 16. And the co-creator of CBC's canceled series Small Achievable Goals says the menopause comedy still has life left in it. Jennifer Whalen responded to criticism that the show was too niche, saying women are 51% of the population, so as niches go, it's rather large. Whalen made the remarks on the red carpet at the Canadian Screen Awards in Toronto. This is the Canadian Press. In sports, Canada and Ireland played to a one-all draw Friday night in Montreal in the final tune-up match before the FIFA World Cup. The New York Knicks beat the San Antonio Spurs 105-104 to take a 2-0 series lead in the NBA championships. The Winnipeg Blue Bombers beat the Calgary Stampeders 30-28 in the CFL season opener for both clubs. The Baltimore Orioles clobbered the Toronto Blue Jays 13-3 in Major League Baseball action. And Montreal Canadiens sniper Cole Caulfield has won the NHL's Lady Byng Trophy for sportsmanship and gentlemanly conduct combined with a high standard of play ability. Caulfield reflected on the award.
4: To get recognized, I guess, for both sides of play, teammate-wise and on-ice success. So it obviously means a lot. It's pretty special and it feels pretty good.
1: Habs captain Nick Suzuki claimed the Selke Trophy as the league's top defensive forward. From the Canadian Press, I'm Lisa Laporte.
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2: The Walk to Regina Year 4 will be taking place starting June the 8th from Muscadet First Nation, heading towards Kinistinoh on that day. 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
1: From the National Newsroom of the Canadian Press, I'm Lisa Laporte. The U.S. military says it intercepted Iranian missiles and drones launched toward Gulf allies and key shipping routes. American forces also struck Iranian coastal radar sites after what they described as threats to maritime traffic in the Strait of Hormuz. The latest exchange has further strained a fragile ceasefire and ongoing negotiations over Iran's nuclear program. Millions of Canadians started receiving the new Canada Groceries and Essentials benefit on Friday. The benefit will allow a single adult to receive up to $267, while a family of four could receive up to $533. The one-time payment tops up the former GST-HST credit by 50%. Regular quarterly payments are also set to rise 25% starting in July. Alberta Premier Danielle Smith praised her provincial government while speaking to supporters at a fundraising dinner on Friday. She hyped recent policy wins, including a new energy agreement, with Ottawa. She also said there are four groups of people in Alberta when it comes to secession, including those who are for it or against it, and those who are confused about why there's an upcoming referendum question.
2: The fourth group are those who are frustrated with the status quo, and they want to send a message to Ottawa, and I can tell you, I share your frustration, but I would suggest that there is a better way to do that.
1: Smith says if people want to send a message to Ottawa, they should vote on the other nine immigration and constitutional questions in the referendum. Canada has temporarily restricted livestock imports from Texas after the discovery of a flesh-eating parasite in a calf. The New World screwworm hadn't been confirmed in Texas since 1966. The parasite can infest livestock, wildlife, pets, and in rare cases, people by feeding on living tissue through open wounds. Federal officials say they're working with U.S. authorities and monitoring the situation closely. And the co-creator of CBC's canceled series Small Achievable Goals says the menopause comedy still has life left in it. Jennifer Whalen says she'd be interested in writing more about her character, who's a podcast host undergoing middle-aged hormonal shifts alongside a similarly upended colleague, played by Meredith McNeil.
3: I would love to finish off Julie's story a little bit. Like, I would love to show what happens when you get to the other side, when you kind of really integrate it all, and that there's like a wonderful life after the worst part of perimenopause, and to show that, that would be fantastic.
1: Whalen and McNeil both said they were proud of the series' two-year run, but Whalen was unclear on why CBC didn't renew the show. This is the Canadian Press. In sports, Canada settled for a 1-1 draw with lower-ranked Ireland in its final tune-up before the FIFA World Cup. Canada dominated play for most of the evening, but striker Kyle Larin conceded a penalty that led to a second half goal for Ireland. Canada coach Jesse Marsh had this to say about the veteran forward.
4: I thought Kyle did a lot of things right, you know, and he was in a lot of positions to score a goal. But he makes a foul for the penalty and then doesn't quite get the goal on the day. So this is the way it's been a little bit for Kyle.
1: Canada opens up the World Cup next Friday in Toronto against Bosnia-Herzegovina. The New York Knicks beat the San Antonio Spurs 105-104 to take a 2-0 series lead in the NBA championships. The Winnipeg Blue Bombers beat the Calgary Stampeders 30-28 in the CFL season opener for both clubs. And the Baltimore Orioles beat the Toronto Blue Jays 13-3 in the major leagues. From the Canadian Press, I'm Lisa Laporte.
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2: 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Getting into an accident is stressful. Just call TBS Collision and they'll walk you through the process from start to finish. And your car comes back like the damage never happened. TBS Collision, Prince Albert, three blocks east of the casino.

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1: From the National Newsroom of the Canadian Press, I'm Lisa Laporte. U.S. Central Command says Iran fired 7 ballistic missiles toward Kuwait and Bahrain. State-run IRNA news agency says Iran's Revolutionary Guard confirms it targeted the Ali al-Salem airbase that hosts U.S. forces in Kuwait, along with the U.S. Navy's 5th Fleet in Bahrain. Friday's exchange comes amid a shaky ceasefire in the war, which started at the end of February. Statistics Canada is reporting a surprise gain of 88,000 jobs in May, driving the unemployment rate lower. This comes after the economy shrank slightly in the first quarter of the year. RBC Assistant Chief Economist Nathan Jansen says that's canceling out calls to either cut or hike interest rates.
2: If you balance out the weak GDP data last week with the stronger labor market data this week, it really argues for no rush to change interest rates from where they are from the Bank of Canada's perspective.
1: The Bank of Canada has held its policy rate steady in 4 consecutive decisions as it waits to see how U.S. trade talks and the Iran war are affecting the economy. Sunwing Vacations Group says it will indefinitely suspend operations in Cuba as the island country grapples with an increasingly desperate fuel shortage.
3: The WestJet subsidiary says the move extends a decision in April to halt all Sunwing Vacations and WestJet Vacations trips to Cuba through October. The suspension affects all bookings to the island, with Sunwing Vacations, WestJet Vacations, and WestJet Vacations Quebec. Customers with existing bookings will have the option to rebook to a different destination or cancel for a full refund. Air Transat stopped flying there 6 weeks ago, while Air Canada opted in February to suspend service because of a shortage of aviation fuel caused by an ongoing U.S. oil blockade. Brenda Molina Navidad, The Canadian Press.
1: Alberta Premier Danielle Smith says the law will be enforced if a separation vote in the province sparks civil disobedience. Smith's comments on Friday come as First Nations leaders across the province push back against talk of secession and the Premier's decision to put it on a ballot. And actor Anthony Head has died.
4: British actor Anthony Head was known for his TV role as Rupert Giles, the watcher who guided Buffy the Vampire Slayer. He was also a villainous ex-husband on Ted Lasso, the Prime Minister in Little Britain, and Uther Pendragon on BBC's Merlin.
5: How do you expect anyone to fear a king who does not know his own mind?
4: Head's career spanned 5 decades. After training at the London Academy of Music and Dramatic Art in the 1970s, he appeared in West End and major British stage productions. In a statement, his daughters Daisy and Emily Head say he died at age 72 of complications from pneumonia. I'm Jennifer King.
1: This is the Canadian Press. In sports, Canada and Ireland played to a 1-1 draw Friday night in Montreal in the final tune-up match before the FIFA World Cup. The New York Knicks beat the San Antonio Spurs 105-104 to take a 2-0 series lead in the NBA championships. The Winnipeg Blue Bombers beat the Calgary Stampeders 30-28 in the CFL season opener for both clubs on Friday. The Baltimore Orioles clobbered the Toronto Blue Jays 13-3 in the major leagues. And Montreal Canadiens sniper Cole Caulfield has won the NHL's Lady Byng Trophy for sportsmanship and gentlemanly conduct combined with a high standard of playing ability. Caulfield reflected on the award.
6: To get recognized, I guess, for both sides of play, teammate-wise and on-ice success. So it obviously means a lot. It's pretty special and it feels pretty good.
1: Habs captain Nick Suzuki also claimed hardware by winning the Selke Trophy as the league's top defensive forward. From the Canadian Press, I'm Lisa Laporte.
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2: The McDowell Junebug is coming up Saturday, June 13th and 14th at the McDowell Lions Hall in McDowell. There will be a ball tournament both days, a parade Saturday, June the 13th at 11 a.m., a car show on Saturday the 13th running from 1 to 4 p.m., plus a garage sale both Saturday and Sunday. And the weekend starts with a pancake breakfast Saturday, June the 13th at 8 a.m. Again, all takes place at the McDowell Lions Hall for the McDowell Junebug.
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0: It struck several Iranian drones threatening ships in the Strait of Hormuz.
1: According to U.S. Central Command, the U.S. military struck Iranian coastal radar sites after it brought down four Iranian one-way attack drones headed towards the Strait of Hormuz. CENTCOM said the drones posed an immediate threat to regional maritime traffic. It's the latest hostile action during the two-month-long ceasefire where the U.S. engages in self-defense actions that typically result in Iranian retaliatory attacks. Earlier this week, one such attack on Kuwait's international airport killed one person and injured dozens of others. Luis Martinez, ABC News, Washington.
0: Statistics Canada says the economy added a surprise 88,000 jobs in May, partially offsetting employment decline since the start of the year. The unemployment rate fell to 6.6%, down from 6.9% in April. Finance Minister François-Philippe Champagne says the numbers show the Canadian economy is resilient. Conservatives have been criticizing the Liberals after StatCan recently reported two straight quarters of slight contraction. Despite this, many economists say it doesn't yet rise to the bar of a recession. Alberta Premier Danielle Smith says the law will be enforced if a separation vote in the province sparks civil disobedience. Her comments Friday come as First Nations leaders across the province push back against talk of secession and the Premier's decision to put it on the ballot. The Treaty 8 Grand Chief said Thursday First Nations may get in the way of industry or take the fight against Smith's separation vote to the highways. Smith pointed to Alberta's Critical Infrastructure Defense Law, which imposes extra penalties for obstructing essential infrastructure like railways, highways, or pipelines. Sunwing Vacations has stopped service to Cuba indefinitely amid a fuel shortage on the Caribbean island. The WestJet subsidiary says the suspension affects all bookings to the island with Sunwing Vacations, WestJet Vacations, and WestJet Vacations Quebec. And the co-creator of CBC's canceled series Small Achievable Goals says the menopause comedy still has life left in it. Jennifer Whalen responded to criticism that the show was too niche, saying women are 51% of the population, so as niches go, it's rather large.
2: I'm incredibly proud of the 2 years that we had, and I think that, you know, we said so much with those 2 years, and, you know, the broadcaster, that's a decision that they can make.
0: Whalen made the remarks recently on the red carpet at the Canadian Screen Awards in Toronto. This is the Canadian Press. In sports, Canada settled for a one-all draw with lower-ranked Ireland in its final tune-up before the FIFA World Cup. Canada dominated play for most of the night, but striker Kyle Larin conceded a penalty that led to a second-half goal for Ireland. Canada coach Jesse Marsh had this to say about the veteran forward.
3: I thought Kyle did a lot of things right, you know, and he was in a lot of positions to score a goal. But he makes the foul for the penalty and then doesn't quite get the goal on the day. So this is the way it's been a little bit for Kyle.
0: Canada opens the World Cup next Friday in Toronto versus Bosnia-Herzegovina. The New York Knicks beat the San Antonio Spurs 105-104. They now lead the NBA Championship Series 2-0. The Winnipeg Blue Bombers beat the Calgary Stampeders 30-28 in the CFL season opener for both clubs. And the Baltimore Orioles beat the Toronto Blue Jays 13-3 in the major leagues. From the Canadian Press, I'm Lisa Laporte.
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1: 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We'll also be honoring those who were lost in 2025. 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
2: The Walk to Regina Year 4 will be taking place starting June the 8th from Muscadet First Nation, heading towards Kinistinoh on that day. 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

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And your car comes back like the damage never happened. 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
1: Treaty 8 Chiefs, Ratu Alberta Government, Iskhan Ilioasi, Triaschazi, Del Doril, Yatkinint, I referendum process, who cannot say de, to help at the last Tadestu, the First Nations Handani Thunder, Grand Chief Trevor Mercury at the First Nations, at Asi, the Iskhan, the referendum, Kutikot Disa, Nahawe, the Hakesi, civil disobedience, Idanante, and Honni Hasim.

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The Nazi dene says katonuze klan dene yu maniat chiasi. Se quizirich isi Nazi disi doyurin karilu aja University of Saskatchewan. The Nazi dene arat dubitane aint hisan zin disi zendu din zine a year campus. Ku campus security klan suspect il chusan. Donena son laba gaye. The Nazi dene nin deli zendu ku Saskatoon Police Vice Unit. 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Mayors of Canada, the Sinharin Lachotse, Ottawa, Korasni, Sant, Dri, Dene, the Sinawatili, homelessness, E. 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
6: MRC Cho, don't you get MVC done wrote see David McIntyre, who is she see? 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
1: 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Just is eight you who see I decided to then I don't ask how could you hurl yes here but it is a kidney old house on an old ha bag orange curl today John's in the old key 306-633-2037 that's what's and see email at Audrey M. Denichesi at hldn.ca no quen nare so no thane I see Dart decorating a lot de contest known as a tenante zine June 12th. It's in a banunt as a kunesino are nante hosle are Jolene Tassani of Tene Yolti 306-633-2037. Kutambanel Nisidria yard decorating contest first place. Kiddy Vishchena is 800-600 big in you 5-4-3-2-1-100 8th place with Tensi. So Jolene Tassani with the OT yard decorating contest and twist and 306-633-2037. Now this is the honey no habke was to the Environment Canada Badalara the hunt as he did and this is the Dreet Shenhead General State Heller Johnson, who is on Bellamy Brothers, Ed Johnson. Send me a letter, Amanda. Who is NBC? Donahonike.
0: Hey, everyone. You got David McIntyre on NBC Donahonike.

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1: 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Und aha. Prince Albert Grand Council, Ustadnut in Unu Asi Super ID Clinic, we clinic dean Sinazan dean Ultra, Onenna, Sarit Iso de Tazu Thousand, 1211 First Avenue West, Prince Albert, Tanisi Baho Ansa, Bitlambit Durel Insi Identification Oha, the Nato Government Services, Nutse Duly, Don Tanaha Dele, the Nusinuets DC, Expired Identification Tanuets Insi. The documents done loom, done is the biggest is with the address only there, that disa. Last week, Hosias, the don't sinneke, the recipients by Saskatchewan Order of Merit, could don visit it, and three nane, that denison, indigenous artist, when son Donnie Peranto, son, the Métis singer, and Lisa Shandane, John Prince Albert, ne yasa, nukini yao. With the Asunsan, Lionel Piachu, a Cree artist, Red Pheasant, First Nation Otse, Duhon, Assistant Professor Helisa, the First Nations University of Canada. 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Denesonzo, the security, your community, Doha. Question is of Chinas Ansi, Tonin Nandane, Bequinin Dilhaho, Ansa Shelbrook. The real truth, the wildfire evacuation order near Tinunt Ani, Kolo, Question, Sali Mil Ansi Natibis Chinas Dane, a John Zinusagaya Red Earth Cree Nation to Shoal Lake, Asun, that day Sandin Yauze, Saskatchewan Public Safety Agency, Radu, Kayford Fire, a Manitoba Boundary Ga, Asundek Ansi, Ko, Oret Abaran, the Naturish Gilisan. Yachu Tunlu, Peggy Hotelia. Queer Honnies is Salatine Honig Eol Tirol, Red Alice Janos, Inule, NBCRadio.com.
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2: David McIntyre, who she is, Prince Albert, Prince Albert, and Othorit, Ose, Koyanitra, Tassini, Edu, the Latserni. Canada 2026 Brianda Robillard Naruth Asija MBC Denahonike Kutita Honino it's easy no have guest you who Environment Canada but a lot of it into temperatures no have guest here say could it is a lot of John O'Neill yare no none of the classic lots and desi la hostesi no have a guest you know lehi amasi chono honest sense don't say a salo tene MBC Denahonni Ruth Asi David McIntyre who she is the Prince Albert of the other city nani pa dot dila hey got what it's as I let her in yard or see okay it's okay I saw it there son Dennis and I did to whom three trot hala got be bunny these are cool that's he go she lila that's it's okay quen Lake Country co-op it was on Art Hauser to eat I don't know where Arena 1, Arena 2, Tiret Isa, Ku, B Arena 1, Boni, Disa, 10 a.m. Quant all right, Arena 2, 10, all right. Ah, no, Habaki was school, Tansanate, I see. Campi Boni, Disi, Donate, Sandre, Lasante, Don, Sine, Cohedro, Lastane, Sine, Noni, the Rosa, Tankers, and Latte, Aslo, Ku. Talk here on the street, a la Montreal bonus now. It's ya good and a zoom, say, Chilequase. That a good at all. Okay, that got be Hunen Nagani, Anaboni, the arena. Bont Udri James Smith would say, Assassinate as a wildcat stole you, Sasa, Kusa Hurricanes, Arena 1, 10 o'clock. Uniste Bonidiase, Co Arena 2, PBCN Thunder to Sandy Bay First Nation, Manitoba, Utsise. Co de Asson, Asin 1115 de Intelus towards the CRDN to Cross Lake Islanders, Manitoba, Arena 1, Co Arena 2 de Whitefish Flyers to Sandy Lake Chiefs, Sanatease. Co Arena 1 bikini, bikini de Cody First Nation to the Tontrote, Cano Lake First Nation, Cree Nation, Arena 1, Co, but in charity, some 1:45 p.m., but in charity to Cross Lake Junior Islanders, Arena 1, 1:45, Co Cano Lake to Cody, 12:30, see. 12:30 the Arena 2 Moose Lake Concretation, Moose Lakeside. ya chupalakil naros sa susa timuni sule kua 145 Cumberland House Cree Nation to Big Stone Cree 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Ku Norway House Bruins 4:15 a Whitefish to Sandy Lake Al Sanatiasim. Ku Pasquia Cree Nation, the Pasai, the Cody to Canoe Lake, Sanat Desim. Your Hurlua 21 teams, none in Nasa, Nutsagaya, imports to Dissidri, Hurlua, Nutsagaya, Sanate. Ku 35 plus Isatun Nason Lave, then a division Escadi Reserve Sanat Desi, Tate, Unistiasi, Uni the Boni, the Arena 2. PBCN to Opaskia Cree Nation, Big Inide, Sapatovia Cree Nation, Manitoba, it's Isai, Red Earth Cree Nation, Osanatas, Arena 1, 645, Canule Cree Nation to Tumamawin, Cree Nation, Manitoba, it's 645, James Smith Cree Nation to La Ronde, 8 o'clock, it's 35 plus. Josh, a day. Prince Albert can be bonnie the June 5th. Yeah, so thank you. You know, the letter is not there. Prince Albert is the place to be. That Hililane. Okay. Here you go. Or you know, then is CRDN, but in cherry with the Tadinka. It's not there. So go, go, go. You know, all ready. Stanley Cup playoffs, Bononitis out. Tonight, game number 2 is up. Vegas to Carolina Hurricanes. Vegas don't eat none. First game, 5-4. Go game 2. So not there. Stanislash, but Tayoha.

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3: 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You heard the word from Abel Charles, my hero.
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5: 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That's only one day. The 250th anniversary celebrations, Saturday, July 40th, the guy we pick it up, it's a Blackhawk. Magani gun half seas over. They were talking, we speak a happy hour. They were not going to get to see you. He was walking Mamaniska, who I may want some. We talk with Toga Pisua. He can ask you, Pistaman, Nistano Pawanagam Goli, Tanti, give it some attack. Nantota, he wants to tap no, so.

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1: Yeah, I hope my, you get that back to man on what the kind of the program or the agenda tan sigawi takamega tan spi. And I know even on the first evening bagakam there's like a tribute show. To that's Michi Sigotio Maya Yocho Pigitsiga Kunegamo to Chigiok. So there's a big local talent, meaning what the enema did take in them. I think that's the first evening I Alan Moran, I got to the Moran Brothers, Bull Rush, Mam Assis, David Desjardins, DC Corgill, Joe Corgill, Nab Gardner, Native and Nightfall. Native and Nightfall, Governor of the Gardner Brothers. So that's local talent.
0: Yeah, that's right.
1: Yeah, that's right. Yeah, that's right. Yeah, that's right. Yeah, that's right. Yeah, that's right. Yeah, that's right. Yeah,
0: that's right. Yeah, that's right. Yeah, that's right. Yeah, that's right. Yeah, that's right. Ma non si va a te ai whip oggi va mo ya os me che tu chigi va che una che a pezzo è David Desjardins va che tu chigi ma mo io spiego pista uno e una e tal ma questa sta tu che si han visto a is my neighbor sta tu che si han in pista va che tu chigi se ya pezzo a cammi mo ga te ti una che ga we had sick ma ga te ti una che sa si they're retired. I think me now, so I say, and I got to go on it. My guy, wish we my mother going to speak with that switching on with that. That came out the money will be cigar and my twist the guy. He got my so I say, my money's coming. He picks what I want now. Mike Bouvier, Gunny stuck a house that he wanted me one of my. The guy, the fuck,
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0: 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Because you are surrounded by Dene community. Σικοτή the northwest side so me chit me go to tohtio in the surrounding communities pogiti to gishus go to tohtio go chitnok magamina I think you have some sports and recreation traditional games so ta skochi me ta no ta pagamo tui in that slow pitch tournament there's a we which we got the hot dog there's canoe races there's a beach volleyball so was got the gawis got the Ayaka Quasquintona you meet dog, it's like there's rubber ball tournament now. Kiko to give go here go rubber ball tournament. And there's a marble tournament. Yeah, good thing skid it in Vam. I used to play marble sneeze the was Syrian, but this particular marble tournament is for 55+.
1: yeah, that rubber ball tournament. Why nano ti are you sky oh yeah, give me to one and wa to nan my Which is not that I meet out, but you pick your team, you talk to you in Spigua, put that much not to go in for that's the only way you're out.
0: Mm-hmm.
1: He's been sitting there in the infield. He go one bounce, he's been if it's in the outfield, you have to wait for one bounce. He's been sitting now, you're going to watch win to one, the plot and see how that. He's been a squint to one, cause sit now in one bounce.

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1: Jak Robert Koskin tuon laplat, ketä on siis dihasot.
0: Aha.
1: 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Kohmiin nää ja there's a children's carnival, a kids' carnival, there's games, treats, prizes, and much more for children as well.
0: So, what's more so, you know, that was Kayak, he was Taya, Kisaya, he was Taya, Kakyo, you get to meet Tawi when he's Tawan, he was Pierma, Kitaya, bring go to meet Tawi, you get to Natsway, when he can get, he was to take it to Sugan when I was done to Taho, that's to be so, he was Tawan Kakyo, you get to Moya, you know, that was Square.
1: There's square dancing competition. We have Skype in Tochigom at the main stage. Cheer on their favorite square dancing group, I guess. There's a poker rally. There's Voyager registration. Maybe some outdoor, maybe trapper events.
0: The rubber ball tournament and the slopish tournament, he was chai, with the gigwa, yamita wuna. Maggi ways was one agatamok. It was called Kakiao, yakamu, tapamu chigita, yagus pinma. 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So Scotchy Sagaskini, Maggi wita quita witu, takisino. New is with one way you got, but there's jigging contest this mina. He's thinking of Tini Mate and the jigging contest, karaoke, things like that. I'm yours in a yogi way.
1: Ja ajako mä käyhän timänenkin niin mihin tohkaisuun ne jiguja. 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But I think Isla Cross, we know Masakittoa, you do have some actors. As a matter of fact, pakakin minkin kiskunohan mä kannu ikään in high school, ja acting oma, ja tanssi, ja kun mä näkään kiisi tekee, että eikä psaasik theater, but there is going to be theatrical 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There's a fish derby. There's a Mitchiff language conference banquet.
0: I'm all excited. She's the main coordinator of the 250th anniversary celebrations. Matawitsa, how ya? Anusamagagisigak, they're advertising for two young people, Tatuskitsik, Tawitsa Huitsik, Spinema. They were advertising for somebody to clean up all the grounds. Kiogi wishes what the grasses that tapmatus hit Timagap Mahamigi Sehuma. He got to win an hour, Octamigana, Takex Pienema. Where's me, Nami? What's a man? What we see Chigana? The Muop Sinigo, the Spipi Yugo, the Muna, Waxagitawa.
1: The Gosnia Nigoti Robert Shoginago Chicha, and he got caught the Kui with the weeping a man. He got to the Patrick Chigian. Ayakomiga Giskisian, Yaguito and Mina Mahuna is what they hit to your money, Motiho Chugo Voyagers or Apua Nigi, our own people, our Metis and First Nations. It might have been a meeting place, if Megapish, Megotavichik. So what, when you talked about the Takutano, Takusigate, maybe that was probably they did a lot of that in the woman gagi, Tagoti Hotawi, Gagi, Moti Hotapuigota, Puipi, Megapis, Tigota.
0: Ruswata Puipoga Gita Pano Tai Soma Nestamota, there was a Hudson Bay Company, me nota. You tata we need Nigano Tire, Kagipi Tawagi, Chikagipi, Tayote, Nanagipinata, Sigan, Sigosu Tagagipi, Wing, it's a stump. Gitatu Puga, Amy Gimauk in the 1800s, Utagipi Tauti, or Trinan to the mid 1800s, Utagipi, a missionary, Utagia, Ogiwa. The Grey Nuns, it has to a residential school in Agagi, the Woku to back in 1846. Egotoma, Egi Nagi, Chigip Capisic, Upkagip Muti, which he gave it, no Kagiti Tuktisic, Mustosopa, Sekata was the Pagisomo, Tagutosi, Wispy Wise, Hudson Bay and Tite, Higido.
1: Robert, I won't mean and giga chichtin, well, the famous Métis leader Louis Riel, I think, has a connection, Egotaya, with Sanatieni, Sarah Rielsi, or Dan Sanemi, I got him.
0: Baya, David Riel Sr., who take any target. Egotosi, Kagiwi with Louis Riel, the famous Louis Riel. Sarah Riel. 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
0: age bye bye
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3: Following a rusty railroad track, carrying his clothes in a paper sack.

Some folks may not know it, but there goes the poet who played the guitar with only three fingers. But his words and his music and his memory

Some folks may not know it, but there goes the poet who played and sang and loved with all his mighty heart until it just broke apart.

0: And then, one uncloudy day, God's voice was heard across the heavens. And this is what he said. Ladies and gentlemen, please welcome Billy Joe Shaver.
1: From the National Newsroom of the Canadian Press, I'm Don Mitchell. Lebanon's president is condemning another Israeli strike on his country that has killed nine people in the southern part of the mountainous country. Joseph Aoun condemned the strike as a violation of sovereignty. The airstrike reportedly killed three people in Lebanon's military traveling in a vehicle, while another killed six in the coastal village of Saksakia. The Israeli military confirmed hitting the vehicle, stating it was moving suspiciously. Aoun says the start of the latest conflict with Israel in March until now has displaced over a million people. Closer to home, Canada is temporarily restricting the import of livestock from Texas over concerns about a parasitic fly with flesh-eating larvae. The Canadian Food Inspection Agency says the action comes after an infestation of New World screwworm fly larvae was confirmed this week in a Texas calf, the first case confirmed in the state since 1966. Ottawa says animals from Texas or were present in the state within 21 days of a border crossing will not be allowed into Canada. In light of the screwworm's return, the governor of Texas wants to speed up a fly breeding factory to fight the cattle parasite.
2: Texas Governor Greg Abbott says there are plans to combat a New World screwworm infestation in Texas.
3: The prevention requires the release of millions of sterile flies in targeted regions. The USDA is now importing and dispersing those flies into South Texas, and the USDA is also constructing a new sterile screwworm production facility in Edinburgh.
2: That new factory is not expected to start breeding for more than a year to stop the flesh-eating larvae from threatening the nation's $113 billion cattle industry. Abbott says,
3: there is no food safety issue, full stop. There's a food production issue, but not a food safety issue.
2: I'm Lisa Dwyer.
1: RCMP say artificial intelligence is being used in a pilot project to write police reports on everything from traffic tickets to serious crimes, except murder, in detachments in Alberta and British Columbia.
4: Developer Axon calls its program Draft One. Officers are equipped with body-worn cameras which record their interactions in the field. AI then converts audio from the footage into written reports, which officers must check over for errors. Legal experts warn the program could complicate the court process. Criminal defense lawyer Jillian Williamson says AI-generated reports could transform the way facts are verified in a courtroom, and they would make trials longer. Mounties say the pilot wraps in August, and there will be a review to determine if it's worth keeping. John Kennedy, The Canadian Press.
1: And finally, a Texas company will pay a BC First Nation $12 million over a tugboat spill that happened in 2016 near Bella Bella. The

0: Houston-based liquid marine transport operator Kirby Corporation. This is the Canadian Press. In sports, Canada's men's soccer team closed out its schedule of international friendlies with a 1-1 draw against Ireland last night in Montreal. Next up is the real thing as Canada opens their World Cup campaign Friday against Bosnia-Herzegovina in Toronto. FIFA is adjusting its water bottle policy for the World Cup. The Federation says it will now allow fans to bring in their own water bottles to some stadiums during the tournament. Fans will be permitted to bring a soft plastic 590-milliliter sealed disposable water bottle into any match in Canada or the U.S. Game 3 of the Stanley Cup Finals is tonight in Las Vegas. The Vegas Golden Knights earned a split of the first two games in the series with the Carolina Hurricanes. When a best-of-seven final is tied at 1, the Game 3 winner goes on to win the series nearly 80% of the time. And in Major League Baseball, the Toronto Blue Jays now find themselves 4 games under 500 after the Baltimore Orioles rocked them 13-3 in the opener of a 3-game series this weekend. From the Canadian Press, I'm Don Mitchell.
1: Northern Sport, Culture, and Recreation District will be holding their annual general meeting Friday, June 27th at LaRange Hotel and Suites. The annual report and financial statements will be presented along with board member nominations. Mayors and chiefs are encouraged to attend or send a representative from their community. To appoint a community member, print off a form at nscrd.com before June 15th. Once again, that's the NSCRD annual general meeting, June 27th, 1 p.m. at the LaRange Hotel and Suites. For more information, go to nscrd.com.

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2: Canadians celebrate National Indigenous History Month to honor the history, heritage, and diversity of Indigenous peoples in Canada. NSCRD is profiling various sport, culture, and recreation professionals and volunteers as part of Indigenous History Month.
3: My name is Darren Cannon Custer. I am a member of the Peterbong Tang Cree Nation from Desaumoli, Saskatchewan. Sports and culture connects with us in our heritage. Canoeing especially, when we paddle, we are reminded of our ancestors and their resilience, and we hope to carry that on. We have learned that being involved in sports sets a good foundation for our youth. Many of the kids that I have coached in the past now have grown into active citizens through sports. They were able to learn structure, discipline, and teamwork. They give some opportunities to travel where some of our athletes could be seen and noticed by other organizations that could take them to the next level.
2: Northern sport, culture, and recreation professionals and volunteers on MBC are a part of National Indigenous History Month, an initiative of the Northern Sport, Culture, and Recreation District.

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6: Like most things about canoes, portage is an Indian invention with a French name. From porte, to carry, to avoid rapids, or worse. A Great Lakes canoe carried 3 tons of freight. Goods north for furs south at 1,600 kilometers a month. 11 meters in length, a birch freight canoe weighed 275 kilograms and rowed tenderly on the shoulders of 4 voyageurs. Romantic in legend, the real man staggered under packs which weighed more than he did. Chilled and bitten, ruptured by their loads or drowned by rapids, many a voyageur lies buried on the trail he opened west. But their roots became our roads, and their endurance and pluck

0: You, me, we. 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
1: From the National Newsroom of the Canadian Press, I'm Don Mitchell. We start in the Middle East, and Bahrain's government says Iran fired ballistic missiles and drones toward it and Kuwait in the last 24 hours. The tiny Gulf nation called on Tehran to stop what it called a serious escalation. Meanwhile, U.S. Central Command says it struck several Iranian drones last night, threatening ships in the Strait of Hormuz. ABC's Luis Martinez has more.
2: According to U.S. Central Command, the U.S. military struck Iranian coastal radar sites after it brought down four Iranian one-way attack drones headed towards the Strait of Hormuz. CENTCOM said the drones posed an immediate threat to regional maritime traffic. It's the latest hostile action during the two-month-long ceasefire where the U.S. engages in self-defense actions that typically result in Iranian retaliatory attacks. Earlier this week, one such attack on Kuwait's international airport killed one person and injured dozens of others. Luis Martinez, ABC News, Washington.
1: Closer to home, a southwestern Ontario community is marking 5 years since a hate-motivated attack that took the lives of four members of a Muslim family.
3: The Afzal family was out for a walk in a London, Ontario neighborhood when they were run down by a truck driven by a self-described white nationalist. The case marked the first time Canada's terrorism laws were put before a jury in a first-degree murder trial. Several events are planned to commemorate the anniversary, including a community march today in London. Meanwhile, London's police chief says this is a time to honor the Afzal family and calls on residents to stand up against hate in all its forms. Jason White, The Canadian Press.
1: A senior official at the C.D. Howe Institute is warning that crying recession when the data doesn't back up that call can water down valid concerns about the economy. The think tank's Business Cycle Council is the traditional arbiter of whether Canada

0: Canada is in a recession or not. The council's co-chair, Steve Ambler, urges critics of the government to avoid using the word to make their point.
1: If you want to construct the narrative saying we're not doing very well, you can do so. But once again, this is my own personal opinion that trying to build the narrative on the basis of the R word or the TR, technical recession expression, actually just weakens the argument.
0: The federal conservatives have laid the blame for what they call a full-blown recession at the feet of Prime Minister Mark Carney, who says growth will be uneven while the government tries to pivot the economy. And finally, with the clock ticking down on a July 1st review deadline for the Canada-United States-Mexico agreement, Canada's top business leaders are weighing in. Canadian press reporter Christopher Reynolds explains what some of them want.
2: An industry group representing steel manufacturers, industry groups representing corporate CEOs and manufacturers more broadly, they think it's urgent to get a deal. And even if that might result in a few more concessions, at least it removes the pall of uncertainty that has descended over corporate Canada.
0: Just this week, the Trump administration proposed a 10% additional tariff on Canada and other countries, though the vast majority of goods exported to the U.S. are compliant with the existing trade pact and exempt from levies. This is the Canadian Press. In sports, Game 3 of the Stanley Cup Finals is tonight in Las Vegas with the Golden Knights taking on the Carolina Hurricanes. The Knights earned a split of the first two games in the series with Carolina. When a best-of-seven final is tied at 1, the Game 3 winner typically goes on to win the series nearly 80% of the time. The New York Knicks playoff winning streak is up to 13 games after a 105-104 thriller at the NBA Finals in San Antonio. The Knicks now have a 2-0 lead going into Game 3 on Monday night in the Big Apple. Canada's men's soccer team closed its schedule of international friendlies with a 1-1 draw against Ireland last night in Montreal. Next up is the real thing as Canada will open their World Cup campaign Friday against Bosnia-Herzegovina in Toronto. And in Major League Baseball, the Toronto Blue Jays now find themselves four games under 500 after the Baltimore Orioles rocked them 13-3 in the opener of a three-game series this weekend last night. Jays starter Trey Savage gave up five runs in the sixth inning in the loss. Toronto's dropped five of their last six. From the Canadian Press, I'm Don Mitchell.
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That's what I like to do. 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Well, the radio played the music, I played the host. Long didn't have to leave the place like most, 'cause sitting in the kitchen, that's where I was.

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2: 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The theme this year is Honoring the Land and Our Relations.

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studies revealed that those cancers were part of the petrochemical business. Petrochemical business. Petrochemical business.

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1: From the National Newsroom of the Canadian Press, I'm Don Mitchell. In the Middle East, Bahrain's government reporting Iran fired ballistic missiles and drones at it and neighboring Kuwait. The foreign ministry of the tiny Gulf nation said most of the munitions were luckily intercepted. Iran previously said it's targeting U.S. military installations in the region. The Lebanese army and state media say Israeli strikes on southern Lebanon killed 9 people, including 3 local military members. The other 6 were killed in the village of Saksakia. The Israeli military confirmed hitting a vehicle it claims was moving suspiciously. Pope Leo XIV has kicked off a week-long trip to Spain, becoming the first pope to visit the country since 2011. ABC's Marcus Moore is traveling with the pope, who arrived today.
2: Some 2 million people are expected to converge here in Spain to see the Pope. As we arrived here today from Rome, we saw people lining the streets, waving flags, and there were also people gathering on the bridges, really giving you a sense of how much excitement there is and anticipation ahead of this visit.
1: Other stops on the pontiff's busy itinerary include Barcelona and the Canary Islands. Former Foreign Affairs Minister Stéphane Dion says the federal government needs to substantially staff up its embassies in Europe to follow through on a series of agreements it has signed with Brussels.
3: The former special envoy for Europe says the government's ambitious plans for partnering with the continent could fall flat if there aren't clear deadlines and specific point people held accountable for each agreement. Dion also says Canada has fewer diplomats on the continent.

0: continent than other G7 countries and even peer nations that have less influence. He's urging Ottawa to focus its foreign service cuts on those working at headquarters instead of staff located abroad. Dion's comments come after Canada's former military chief, Wayne Eyre, said Ottawa must stop cutting back on diplomats to boost defense spending. Lisa Laporte, The Canadian Press.
1: And finally, homelessness is drawing the attention of some soccer fans ahead of the 2026 FIFA World Cup. Emma Zero Belante says while some fans are excited to experience the games, she will be competing in a very different tournament, the Homeless World Cup. She says the initiative is designed for people who may feel lost, stuck, or unsure where to turn next.
2: The people that are attending are coming from the same background as me. They're coming from positions of, you know, mental health struggles, addiction struggles, homelessness or precarious housing, whatever the situation is, and people that are feeling a little lost, maybe stuck in a loop of some kind.
1: The Homeless World Cup is an international tournament of soccer teams composed of unhoused people involving more than 70 organizations. This is the Canadian Press. In sports, Russian teenager Mira Andreeva has won the women's side of the French Open. The 8th-ranked 19-year-old ended the run of 114th-ranked Polish qualifier Maja Hufalińska with a 6-3, 6-2 victory in the final. Andreeva became the youngest player to win the women's singles title since Monica Seles, who was 18 in 1992. In Major League Baseball, the Toronto Blue Jays will try to shake off a 13-3 loss in the opener of a three-game series this weekend with the Baltimore Orioles. The Jays now 4 games under .500. After dropping 5 of their last 6, Toronto batters will face righty Kyle Bradish. Kimi Antonelli took pole position for this weekend's Formula One Monaco Grand Prix by just 0.043 of a second, holding off a challenge from Ferrari and Red Bull to maintain Mercedes' dominance at the pole. And Game 3 of the Stanley Cup playoffs is tonight in Las Vegas. The Vegas Golden Knights got a road win to split the first two games with the Carolina Hurricanes and earn home ice advantage in the best of 7. From the Canadian Press, I'm Don Mitchell.
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Yeah, I guess I got two spirits. 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I'm low-key for real, and I'm all about caring. 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
2: Ishlat nane donelt u janorel tisi patash tasin dane to atiasnat u ber hazel chu anstem be yas dane pechanie bese tiusi for you tanonel aus back to patash days dane sarini tielse last week as it 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
12: Feel quite right. 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
1: Yeah, Elvis Presley.
0: He toted in a grocery bag full of records.
1: So I can flip through and just...
0: Some of these names might not be familiar to you, but in many Indigenous households, these artists are well known. They wrote the soundtracks of our communities. Guys like Red Wine, Billy Simard.
1: Great songwriter. Métis songwriter from Manicotagan here in Manitoba.
0: Len Henry.
1: Len would be saying, I'm a don't give a damn kind of man.
0: Clifford Shorting.
1: He's got the buckskin jacket. He's got the big hat on. Here's Seaweed. The
0: classic.
1: Regarded as the first Indigenous artist to be nominated for the Junos in the early 80s. So he was he broke ground that way as a country artist doing it his way. One of the songs on here, Evangeline, he got to meet Robbie Robertson. Robbie Robertson said thank you for, recording that song.
0: Also in the collection, artists who had some hits, but more importantly, were the heroes of their communities, like the Chichu family.
1: These songs are community-orientated, connecting to people back home.
0: And Ray St. Germain. The Métis musician made it all the way to Nashville, Tennessee in the 1960s with his deep, distinctive voice. But Ray wasn't the only Indigenous artist to hit the stages and studios of the country music capital of the world.
2: Oh, how my lonely heart is aching tonight.
1: Here's Harry Ruskin. He's wearing an incredible...
0: Nice suit.
1: He's got a beautiful suit on he could walk on any Nashville stage. Look at his hair.
0: He's got big hair as well.
1: He's got the best hair. My northern memories. The thing about Harry Ruskin is I had a chance to talk with him about a year and a half ago before he passed. He made a point of singing, I'm going to do country music, but I'm not going to do drinking songs. I'm not going to do sad songs. My country music is going to be uplifting. My country music is going to be positive within the community. And he stepped in the country music arena and did that. And he played the Grand Ole Opry stage. I'm trying to remember the count, at least 17 times, if not more. Great friends with Hank Snow as well, who got him to get his first gig down there. And here's a Dene artist from way up in northern BC. Made his way to the Nashville stage, and people would think that that's impossible, and he did it.
0: What all of these artists have in common is a connection to country music and its deep roots in Indigenous communities. A country sound that stretches hundreds of years, from the fiddle tunes of the fur trade and guitars and harmonicas playing notes along the trap line, to the record bins of the heyday of vinyl and the collections of moms and dads, aunties and uncles.
1: And back in the day when these records came out, it would be great because you can flip through, you have your Rolling Stones or your Rod Stewart's and your Steve Miller Band, CCR, and then all of a sudden you flip the record and you have an Indigenous artist. And I always love the analogy of thinking that when an artist from a community is in that record bin, they're just as good as any of those other artists.
0: Danse Anine Bouju. Hello and welcome. This is Unreserved. I'm Rosanna Deerchild. David McLeod drops the needle on why country music is an integral part of Indigenous communities.
1: Indigenous people have the right to sing the blues. Indigenous people have the right to sing country music because it connects to the culture, it connects to history.
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0: And as country music continues to evolve, young artists like Zach Moustou's Willier continue to honor its past and the connection to family histories.
4: I think it's very, very important to always remember where you came from. And so taking that in the in country music, in that realm, it's important to remember the roots of it.
0: Today, Take Me Home, Country Roads. We're talking to country music lovers about the genre's deep ties to Indigenous communities.

0: In most First Nations communities, home sounds like old-fashioned country music. Of course, it's especially popular with the older generations who grew up with it. But 21-year-old Zach Moustouz-Willier loves retro country just as much as his elders do. He's bringing a new voice to the classic sound. The singer-songwriter and fiddle player from Sucker Creek First Nation describes his style as neo-traditional country. Zach, welcome to Unreserved.
1: Oh, thank you so much for having me. This is excellent.
0: Yes, it's good to have you. Now, your music sounds like it came right out of a time machine. It's taking me back to my younger days. What makes you lean so much into this old style of country music?
1: Well, honestly, it's what I grew up with. I've always heard this stuff, you know, and I grew up listening to, George Jones and Hank Williams Sr., you know, on road trips we'd go on and listen to country all the way, all over the place, and it's just kind of second nature. So when I began starting to play music, it was just putting fuel to the fire, really.
0: Yeah, no doubt. Where did your love of classic country come from?
1: Honestly, it was listening to all that old music growing up. I started very young, actually. I was 9 years old, I guess, when I started playing fiddle. I was part of the Prince Charles Fiddlers, so they taught us in grade... I started end of grade three, and then they trained us in fiddle, and then they'd bring us around all over Edmonton and the surrounding area to perform for people. And so it was a really nice introduction to music. And then I started to do my own thing after that. I loved country music, and it was just natural to add that to the fiddle tunes that I've been learning before.
0: Of course, many First Nations people have grown up with this sound, myself included. And in your sound, I'm hearing, as you had said, Hank Williams, Senior and Junior. I'm hearing Waylon. I'm hearing Willie. I'm hearing all the boys. Who are some of the artists that inspire your sound?
1: Yeah, so, you know, I'm a huge country fan, if you couldn't tell already. Mm-hmm. And I like a lot of, you know, obscure artists, and we think of them now as obscure, but in their heyday, of course, they were pretty big. People that come to mind right away are the Louvin Brothers.
2: I'll deck my brow with roses.
1: Ira and Charlie Louvin, they were just incredible, all the way from Sand Mountain, Alabama, and they were huge on the Grand Ole Opry, and their harmonies, both of them were incredible singers in their own right, coming together with that blood harmony. They were just incredible, and so I take a lot of inspiration from them. Let's see here, Jim Reeves is another one, kind of that smooth, velvety kind of voice, and he was pretty big. He had some cool hits on RCA Records there in Nashville, and someone that's actually still alive that I take much inspiration from as a songwriter and a singer is Bill Anderson.
2: Still, after all this time,
1: he's still playing the Grand Ole Opry, and he's still doing so well out in Nashville, and I'd love to meet him one day, you know. So anyway, he's another.
0: Yeah, I also understand you're a big fan of George Jones, or as my mom calls him, Torchy Jones.
1: Yes, I am. I love George, and, you know, that's still my grandparents' favorite artist, Rita and Fred. Every time he comes on the radio, my cookum Rita, she says, George, and just exclaims, and, you know, it's just so fun, you know, and we love him. He's still the king in our house. He will never go away in my discography.

0: What is it about his music that speaks to you, or sings to you, rather?
1: Well, it's just that. It's the singing. You know, his vocal styling was so unique, especially for the time. You know, in the mid-60s, he kind of really blossomed into what we know him as now. He really started doing stuff that nobody else was doing in country music. And especially, you know, all these different, crazy different vocal runs and stuff you wouldn't think of doing, you know. And I always thought he was trying to emulate the steel guitar. He was really unique in that sense. And I paid attention. I've studied his music a lot.
0: As a songwriter, what emotions and experiences does this particular style of music, you know, of country help you channel?
1: Well, it's so much more like emotive. And I know a lot of folks talk about country with more in the last couple years or so. It's gotten kind of a bad reputation, but especially like that's why I gravitate so much more toward the old stuff, because it was more real. You know, it was real people making real music for, you know, anyone. That's someone's life. Someone has lived it. So, you know, don't feel like when you're writing a song, you know, there's someone has lived that song already, no matter what direction you want to take it in, that one want to take that story in. So, you know, that's what I always like about country and Western music. It's so real, you know, it's the truth. You know, you can't get any more true and authentic to everyday life.
0: What about your relatives and elders in your home communities? Have you been able to perform for them and you know, be on that stage for them? And what was that like?
1: Oh, absolutely. Yeah. Consecutively, we play the Treaty Days. You know, it's basically a festival. You know, every nation has their festival celebrating treaty, celebrating the nation, celebrating what that means, you know, and how that means for a lot of nations up here in northern Alberta, getting together. It's, you know, seeing old friends and family you hadn't seen in a while, you know. Think of it as a festival. I know I've gone several years to Big Stone Cree Nation. That's, you know, I'm from Sucker Creek, but Big Stone is, I have lots of family from there. That's where my Cook'em Rita is from. So we always go there and have a good time. And, you know, there's a jigging contest and, you know, there's dry meat being made and, you know, storytelling in the teepees. And it's a great place to be playing country music, my goodness, you know, because all those folks know these songs. A lot of them were around when they were big hits on the radio, of course, a lot of the, you know, the covers I do. But it's really good, you know, and I just love sharing my music with my communities and such. It's really great.
0: Yeah. Why do you think, you know, classic country is so meaningful to Indigenous peoples? Why are we so in love with their hurt and honky-tonk songs?
1: Well, of course, country music was invented for real working class, mostly people, you know. It was invented for that, you know, for to be as true and as authentic to human life and human everyday experiences as possible. And I think it sounds a little negative, but unfortunately our people have gone through a lot. You know, there's been a lot of hardship in our historic lives and such, and through multiple generations, but we've lived it. And a lot of times we can, you know, we can connect to a lot of those, that country, country music especially. People were really gravitating towards this because it's something they could connect to in our communities, you know. As hard as it was to be Indigenous, quite frankly, we still loved that music and found something we could connect to. And so, you know, that's kind of the way I think about it. You know, this is, of course, a theory, but I really think it's something we relate to and relate to well. You
0: know? Now we are hearing things like new country, pop country, even country rock. I don't even know what that means. I am a classic country girl myself, personal opinion. But why do you think it's important to keep this, you know, this connection to the traditional classic country alive?
1: You know, I think it's very, very important to always remember where you came from. You know, as an Indigenous person, that is extremely important, especially in this time when we have so many people who want to be Indigenous and people who are, quite frankly, pretendians. We have a lot of pretendians. So as an Indigenous person myself, it's been a privilege of mine to be rooted in my culture, rooted in that, and remember where I came from. And so taking that in the in country music, in that realm, it's important to remember the roots of it, you know, how this music wouldn't have got popular without the roots of it. And, you know, I think it's always important to remember that and honor that. You know, you have to know where you came from and who you came from, the people who you came from, of course. I always love to evolve music and create new music. It's always great. But again, as a neo-traditional artist, it's important to never stray too far away from the root of it.
0: Ah, that is great. I love that term, neo-traditional. You said that in a way you think of yourself as a song keeper. What does that mean to be a song keeper?
1: Well, it's just that, like we were saying, you know, it's important to know where you came from, of course, and never forget that, never lose that. And so every song that I learn, I never really let go of it. You know, there's some songs that I won't play or sing for you know, a couple years, for example, but, you know, they never escape me. They're always with me, and I take pride in that. They're special to me. You know, these songs are very, very special in order to keep them alive, you know, really, because that's what kind of a songkeeper is. They're keeping these, you know, new or old songs alive. It's important to do that.
0: Yeah, absolutely. Your latest single, Sad Songs, that recently topped the NCI Indigenous Music Countdown, which is, you know, popular among Indigenous artists here in Canada. Congratulations, first of all. Tell me a little
1: Thank
0: bit about that
1: much.
0: About that song. Where does that come from?
1: Sad Songs, I wrote kind of as a tribute to country music, and it sounds kind of funny. So I was very, very proud of myself. I thought, oh, this is so clever, because every single line in the chorus is a reference to, or a title, I should say, to another country song.
0: You know,
1: He Stopped Loving Her Today. That's George Jones. That's what makes the jukebox play. There's Mo Bandy, you know. So other folks as well, Release Me. There's Ray Price, you know, other folks like that. So it's really, really good. And I thought that was so clever. But again, it's paying homage to the folks that came before me, you know, understanding that we wouldn't have the music. I wouldn't be as privileged as I am to be making this music without those pioneers.
0: I love the song. It's like a little song quiz. So if
1: sure
0: you don't
1: is.
0: Recognize these songs, you ain't no country fan.
1: Yeah. Or, you know, people can go search them and discover these artists again, you know, because I'm someone that, you know, wasn't alive during the heyday of a lot of these artists. I wasn't alive, you know, to see some of them. So it's important to, you know, rediscover this old music, you know, go look at these artists that, you know, may not get so much recognition in today's day and age. And again, like I mentioned earlier, it's always great to discover obscure music. You know, I think the obscure songs are just as good as some of the hits, of course. So it's cool to find a song George Jones cut in 1967 and never sang again for the rest of his life. But, you know, he cut it. And, you know, this is a great example of what he was doing at that time. So again, it's cool to find obscure songs and represent that are representative of the genre as itself.
0: Zach, thank you so much for sharing some of your story with me today.
1: Hi, thank you so much.

0: Zach Moose Tooth Willier is a singer, songwriter, and fiddle player based in Edmonton. He is Cree and Métis from Sucker Creek First Nation. This is Unreserved on CBC Radio 1, Sirius XM, U.S. Public Radio, and Native Voice 1. I'm Rosanna Deerchild. Today, play me some mountain music like Kookum and Mooshum used to play. How do I know all these songs? Because I love them. Still ahead, David McLeod takes us into the history of country music in Indigenous communities, and it goes back a lot further than you might think.
1: Early country radio, the country records, town halls and house parties where those country songs were sung. You get the trappers up north. You could put a guitar or a fiddle on a sled and make its way to the community you're going.
0: But first, Desiree Dorian grew up in Dauphin, Manitoba, just down the road from the longest-running country music festival in Canada. She would spend days pretending to be a country music star on that stage, playing for thousands of fans. Over the next decades, Desiree turned her childhood dream into a flourishing music career. She now has 7 Manitoba Country Music Awards and a Juno nomination under her belt. The singer-songwriter from the Opaskwayak Cree Nation just released her 8th studio album, Pieces of Me. There are many important pieces to Desiree's story. Along with her music, she's also a mother, a lawyer, and an advocate for other Indigenous women finding their way into the music industry. Desiree, welcome to Unreserved.
2: Hey. Thank you for having me.
0: We can all rock and roll today. Now, take me back to little Desiree, listening to country songs on cassette, singing into a brush. What captivated you about country music?
2: I think what intrigued me most is that I could understand the stories. Like, country music is so literal that, you know, back in the day, I would listen to the songs and I would handwrite the lyrics because, of course, there was no internet. You know, lyrics weren't just readily available as they are now, but I might write down the songs. And then I would step away from a particular song and read it like a story. It was then that I could understand.

0: and what the actual story was about. That's what made the most sense for me when I was a kid. Yeah.
1: Kids these days don't know how the struggle. The struggle was real with the cassette tapes.
0: Totally.
1: And when it broke, you'd have to take it out and
0: rewind, play, rewind. Fast forward. Yeah, all that.
1: Good times. Desiree, how would you describe the love of country music in so many Indigenous communities across Turtle Island?
0: I don't know if I would describe it. I mean, I think the reason we're drawn to country music is because, for me, in my case, for instance, I grew up in Dauphin, like I said, where we only had one radio station. It was 730 CKDM. And guess what they played? Country music. Even today, when you go into First Nation communities, Res Radio is playing country music, some John Fogerty.
1: CCR.
0: Yeah, a little bit of CCR on the side. But it's still mainly country music. And I think that people are drawn to what they know. People are drawn to what they're exposed to. I didn't even listen to rock and roll until I was well into my teens.
1: Same.
0: Yeah.
1: I didn't even know there was rock and roll. Same. I was like, what? What is this?
0: Yeah. My friends, when I was 16 years old, came to the city to watch AC/DC in concert. And they're like, do you want a ticket? Do you want to come? I'm like, I don't even know who that is. Why would I want to go watch AC/DC? You know? But, I mean, thankfully they're coming back. Because now I can go see them. But, yeah.
1: You know, you were really young when you started to dream of being a country star. How did you prepare for that dream when you were a kid?
0: Every year since, I think, 1990, the folks at Dauphin's Country Fest, if they're hearing this and I've got that day wrong, I'm sorry. But I think it was 1990 when the festival started. And I have been to every single festival since its inception. I've watched every single big name act on that stage since I was about 8 years old. And what that did for me is it gave me permission to dream. I grew up about a mile from that festival site, and I would ride my bike to the festival site, and I would park my bike in the ditch, and then I would hop the fence, like literally commit a break and enter.
1: Sorry, Dauphin Country Fest.
0: And I would make my way backstage, first of all, and I would pretend to, you know, look in the mirror and do my makeup and put a jacket on and put my boots on. And of course, this is all pretend, but in my mind, I was, you know, getting ready for the big show. Mm-hmm. And then I would make my way onto the big amphitheater, which is, I mean, now it seats about 10,000. I think when they first started, it was about 7,000 people. But I would run around on stage like a fool, literally pretending to sing to an amphitheater full of people. Mm-hmm. That was the start for me of, I wonder what it would be like to do this.
1: Yeah.
0: Yeah.
1: I love that scene. That's going to be great in the movie.
0: Yes, it will be.
1: And where did you get the encouragement to finally start performing for real?
0: My dad was raised in Opasquat Cree Nation. And so I would go every summer and spend a couple weeks with my aunt, Diana DeChambeau. One particular summer, I was 12 years old, and every summer they have, well, now it's called Indigenous Days, but back in those days, it was Indian Days, and they had the Sonny McGilvery talent show. I can't remember if she signed me up or if I signed up, and anyway, I was going to chicken out last minute, and she swore at me, and she said, get the hell on stage. You're not backing out of this.
1: Ooh, aunties.
0: Yeah, you signed up. Get on there. And I played Let's Go to Vegas by Faith Hill with the Country Cousins and won first place. And that was the first time I'd ever sang live in front of anybody, because prior to that, I was singing in my room and I was singing in the shower and I was singing everywhere else, but never on a stage in front of people. And that performance, probably as terrible as it was, it ignited something in me that like it felt exhilarating. I remember just getting off stage and feeling like this huge rush of, you know, adrenaline and, you know, just being super pumped up about, well, I mean, winning helped too.
1: But. Oh, yeah, for sure. But it couldn't have been that terrible if you won first place.
0: Yeah, well, I don't know about that. But after that, I started, you know, getting booked for little shows, like little local shows, you know, come play the street fair, come do this, come do that. One show in particular I got booked for was the OCN Blizzard Hockey Banquet. And I was 13 years old. And someone there saw me perform and they decided to invest in my first record. We started working on this project at 13 years old. I'd already by this time had a book of songs because I'd been writing since I was 5 years old.

0: old, you know, they got to talking with my mom. My mom didn't know anything about contracts, about none of that stuff, you know. So I remember she worked at the courthouse when I was growing up, and she took the contract to a lawyer that she'd seen come in, you know, to do court and whatnot. But he was a criminal lawyer. thankfully, all of these people were good people, you know, and they weren't out to get us. They just, they believed in my talent, and they believed in something in me that they wanted to support. And I remember getting the physical product in my hand when I was 14 and unwrapping it and looking at the graphics and looking at the lyrics and looking at the thank you section and the credits and just being like, wow, like this is me.
1: Yeah. 14, that's a lot of work for a 14-year-old to do all that. It's almost destiny, Desiree.
0: There was a song on that record called My Destiny.
1: I know.
0: Oh my gosh, of course you do.
1: Who are you talking to?

0: So as you're rising in the music scene and you're getting to know all the people and the players, how often did you see other Indigenous artists at the shows and music festivals?
1: Like, never.
0: Never.
1: Never. You know, I think the first time I saw an Indigenous artist on stage at Dauphin's Country Fest probably would have been Crystal Shawanda or maybe Shane Yellowbird. But I was already well into my teens. Like, I would have been maybe 19, 20 years old before I ever saw anybody that was brown on stage. I mean, and I use that as an example, not to slight anybody, but to, like, that is the standard. That is the norm. Dr. Jada Watson, I'm a huge fan of her work. She's a musicologist with the University of Ottawa, and she released a study that basically confirmed that 0.4%, I believe is the stat, of voices at Canadian country radio are Indigenous women. Indigenous men fare a little bit better, but not by much. I think they're just under 0.7%. So in total, Indigenous artists at Canadian country radio make up just over 1% of that pie. And, you know, I bet if that same study was applied to Canadian country music festivals, the stat wouldn't be much different.
0: Yeah.
1: What it means is that people like my daughters, who are Anishinaabe and Cree, and are brown-skinned girls, don't get to see people who look like them in mainstream spaces. And it matters, because that representation is really what signifies or what demonstrates belonging. The fact that there have only been like a handful of people who've been able to break through that glass ceiling is really, in this day and age, fascinating, but also unbelievable.
0: Yeah. I mean, considering that country music is so beloved in the Indigenous community, that's a huge market that they're not looking at. And so many of our, you know, artists start out singing country music, love country music, continue to sing it. Why do you think that we don't have that space in the mainstream?
1: That's such a loaded question. I think there's a bunch of reasons for it. I think to a certain extent, I have been my own worst, I wouldn't say enemy, because I wouldn't call myself my own enemy, but like, I think I've held myself back because I didn't give myself permission to dream bigger as a child. You know, I saw my small town or the walls around me almost as like limitations, as opposed to, you know, understanding that there's things beyond that. And, you know, I don't know if that's just a small town mentality or if that was just something that was the case for me. But, you know, I do think that we don't give ourselves permission to dream because we don't see ourselves in those spaces.
0: It's a vicious cycle, right?
1: Yeah, we don't see ourselves in those spaces. And so we think, well, we can't do that. You know, and then I think also like demographics. You know, we look at Manitoba as an example. It's such a huge province. And, you know, the furthest north, at least to my knowledge, that you can drive is about 12 hours. And you're still, you know, you may be on winter road at that point. But up until just very recently, like, some of those communities didn't even have internet.
0: Yeah.
1: You know, so
0: some of them still don't have internet.
1: Right. And accessibility is such a factor when you're trying to access things like YouTube to learn how to play guitar, because there are no guitar instructors in many of these communities. I think even for myself growing up in Dauphin, there were only, you know, one or two instructors. And then even then, like, it's an affordability factor. My mom couldn't afford a guitar for me growing up.
0: Yeah.
1: And so there's just all kinds of factors affecting, I think, Indigenous young people growing up who want to, you know, take a stab at this career. It's tough.
0: For your new album, of course, you recruited a majority of Indigenous players to collaborate with. So it would seem that you are directly trying to affect that. Why was that important to you to collaborate with Indigenous musicians?
1: Yeah, on my last record, I've been really trying to be more conscious, like more aware, more awake than I've ever been. If I'm advocating in spaces for Indigenous representation, then I also need to put my money where my mouth is and be the change that I want to see, you know? And so with my last record, I started bringing in, like, my friend Lacey Hill did back vocals on every track on Remember Your Name. And she's from Six Nations.
0: So much.
1: I brought in Michelle Briere from Sagging First Nation, my partner Leroy Constant from York Factory to do bass and drums on my last record. With this record, I really wanted to think about how I could expand that. You know, how can I include even more people? And I did that in a way by featuring artists. So on Daddy's Tattoo, for instance, on Pieces of Me, I brought in Burnstick as a feature artist. And they just like, they took what I already thought was a good song and just took it up.
0: Yeah, they're brilliant.
1: Ugh, they were so good to work mm-hmm. with. And then Red Wine, I brought in Katie St. Germain, like the granddaughter of Ray St. Germain. And so
0: Ray.

0: you're known as an advocate, right? You're all over the place advocating for change in the industry. What solutions are you thinking about? What are you speaking up for?
1: The biggest thing right now that I pay attention to is the inclusion of women, Indigenous women, you know, on live music stages, especially. And this goes for non-Indigenous mainstream spaces and Indigenous spaces as well. Like, I mean, if you look at Treaty Day events, I made a post last year and I think it was four or five communities had their posters up and it was all men. There wasn't a single woman in those spaces. I don't say that to slight anybody.
0: It's not intentional that they're doing that. But
1: exactly. It's not intentional. That's just the way it is. And I think we really need to start thinking about why is it this way? You know, and I think about that largely because I'm a girl mom. You know, I've got a 14-year-old and an 11-year-old. Like, that is something tangible that we can change right away. You know, if you're working in organizing community events in your community, in your First Nation, hire your big name act, but maybe bring in a female supporting act, i.e. Desiree Dorian.
0: At DesireeDorian.com.
1: Yeah.
0: Or the .ca, I don't know. So best case scenario, what kind of world would you want for your daughters?
1: Oh my gosh, that is such a big question.
0: Big breath.
1: Yeah, big breath. I want a world where they're safe. I want a world where they are not at risk of being harmed physically, being violated sexually. I want a world where glass ceilings don't exist, where people don't come at them with preconceived notions because of the color of their skin. I want a world where they don't limit themselves with their own dreams and their own thoughts. I want them to be realistic about their limitations, but not too hard on themselves about those limitations.
0: That's a good world.
1: Is that too much to ask?
0: No, not at all. Demand it. And when you think about, you know, little Desiree with her brush on that stage, pretending to put her cowboy boots on and get ready for the big show, what do you think hearing an Indigenous woman on a country record, seeing her on TV and knowing that she's Indigenous, what would that have done for her?
1: Well, I wrote that song in this upcoming album. The song is called Little Girl. And the line that comes to mind is, little girl, know your magic. And that's what I wish I would have known when I was 8, 9, 10 years old. That little spark in me, that's magic. That's my gift. The ability to think even a little bit outside of myself. Maybe not as far as I should have or could have, but a little bit outside the walls. That ability to dream, I think, is magical.
0: Mm-hmm. Absolutely. Dreams are limitless. What does Future Desiree want?
1: Future Desiree wants to let her hair grow gray, because it's coming.
0: Girl, I'm way ahead of you.
1: And I just want to keep working. Like, I love what I do. It doesn't feel like work to me. I love writing songs. I love telling stories, whether they're my own or they're someone else's that inspires me to write about. And I want to share those stories for as long as I possibly can. About 15, 20 years ago, I saw Kitty Wells perform at the Centennial Concert Hall. I don't know how old she was already at that point, but her husband joined her on stage and he was using a walker. And he came out on stage with his walker. He had someone carry his guitar for him. He turned his walker around backwards. He sat down and someone passed him his guitar, turned the mic down for him so that, you know, he could sing into it. And he played and he sang with his wife. That's what I want to do.
0: Mm.
1: I want to do this until I am so old that I possibly cannot.
0: They'll have to wheel you out into a bed.
1: Please do.
0: All right, I am good. I think I got this. Desiree, thank you so much for your time today.
1: Thank you for having me.
0: Desiree Dorian is a mother, lawyer, and award-winning singer-songwriter from the Opaskwayak Cree Nation. Her 8th studio album, Pieces of Me, is out now. 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I'm Rosanna Deerchild. Today, forever and ever, amen. Indigenous communities have a deep connection to country music, and we've made it our own. There's nothing like a country tune to fill the dance floor in many First Nations. The genre is a favorite among Indigenous artists and fans. So how did we get here? And why is country music so meaningful to us? Our resident music nerd, David McLeod, is back to give us some answers. David is a member of the Minogizibi Anishinaabe Nation. He is the CEO of NCIFM, a radio network throughout Manitoba designed for and by Indigenous people. Dave, welcome back to Unreserved.
2: A real pleasure to be here, Rosanna, especially been a longtime fan, so thanks for the invitation.
0: Longtime fan, indeed. So opening your vast knowledge of music, in particular country music, how did country music become such a phenomenon in First Nation communities?
2: Oh my gosh, that's a big question, because it deserves a big answer. You look at the history of instruments, how they made their way, first of all, to North America. You know, and we're talking about colonialism, we're talking about the fur trade. Fur trade went on for about 250 years. And with that, instruments made their way. So we're talking about the jaw harp, mandolin, we're talking about the fiddle, particularly. Later on, it was the guitar. So those instruments made their way here, and they became part of the culture. But at the same time, you had residential schools that went on for about 150 years as well. Those instruments were part of the residential school system as well. People were introduced to pianos, guitars, and the residential schools, of course, were about assimilation. So there was choir songs, national anthem. There was just different forms of music. What happened was, is people had up north had these instruments, and they were able to develop them, but in their own way. So our people were listening to country music as well, because radio seeps into the picture. I'm really moving fast here.
0: No, that's good. I get it. Go.
2: And then you have the golden age of radio. So you go from the 1930s to the 1950s. So you have a golden age of radio going on. So these signals are bouncing off the atmosphere and going very far. So you have the Grand Ole Opry, and it makes its way to up north. And so what happens is people are in the communities are hearing music and emulating it. So why is that music connecting? So the first thing with country music is it's music of a people that are connected.

0: connected to the land. The word country music was like hillbilly music early on, and then it morphed into something we call country music, and it came from a storytelling background, which directly connects with the oral traditions. So you had Irish, you had English influences, different songs, and then those were adopted by the community. So it connects to the land, it connects to what was going on at the time as well. So, you know, a lot of people stereotype country music as being, you know, it's about my broken heart or
1: loving, leaving.
0: Which was...
1: returning.
0: Which ties into what was going on. I would say it's a form of the blues for our people, Indigenous people. Indigenous people have the right to sing the blues. Indigenous people have the right to sing country music because it connects to the culture, it connects to history, and it's been adopted and become its own genre within the community. If you're an Inuit community, if you're in a First Nations community, a Métis community, those roots are deep in country music.
1: Yeah. We know country music. Most people, when we think of country music, we think of Waylon Jennings, we think of Dolly Parton. But how has Indigenous people made it sort of their own? You know, like the Métis took the fiddle and made fiddle music and jigging music. How have we as Indigenous people sort of adopted and adapted it?
0: In so many ways, when people in our communities are writing songs, they're writing about what's going on. Some use of language would be used. You look at Ernest Munias, of course, from Cross Lake here in Manitoba. He puts out an album.
1: A legend.
0: Elvis of the North, as he's sometimes called. He recorded songs in English, but at the same time, he was singing with a Cree accent. They connect to the music, but they're bringing out culture through the way they sing, even, and what they sing about. And also, there was a market for it as well. We saw that it kind of explode in the 70s and in the 80s when Indigenous people, we wanted our own artists. So labels were starting to pay attention to that. Clubs were paying attention to that. Radio stations, so Indigenous radio was all abuzz in the early 70s, and it grew supporting music. And generally, that music was country music. I would say there's been a shift over the last 20 years where I think country was the introduction to music. And mind you, like if you're singing in the church, those same chords on the guitar, you can apply to country songs.
1: Yeah.
0: So there's a cross-pollinization there going on with music. And it's still building today from those early roots, which I think is really exciting. We have the singer-songwriter genre, which is really popular now. And that's growing, continuously growing. And that's based on that. Those the early country radio, the country records, relatives and music and town halls and house parties where those country songs were sung. So that expansion has deep roots in the community that way. So, you know, and the other thing is you get the trappers up north. You could put a guitar or a fiddle on a sled and make its way to the community you're going. So, and, you know, I was, if you look at the early, the fiddle music as well, it's like the middle 1500s, there's documentation of the fiddle making its way to communities. So this has been happening for...
1: It's deep-seated.
0: A long time. Most people do not know how long it's been happening, and I'm really glad you're taking time to focus on that.
1: Well, that's why you're here, Dr. Dave, to teach us about these things. You mentioned Ernest Munias earlier, the OG, the Elvis of the North, who has a very distinctive sound and a very loyal fan base. Who are some more of the early, you know, the early people to sort of push through?
0: Well, when Harry Rusk comes to mind, well, you mentioned Ernest, you get Errol Ranville.
2: Some guys run out easy.
0: These artists have very unique voices. They don't sound like anybody else. That's the cool thing about the indigenous

indigenous country music artists. A lot of artists, you press play, you know who it is. So, and I think that comes out with, again, the tone of the voice, could be the accent, it could be the way they're approaching the country music, which has a distinct sound. And I think in later years, you get, you know, Shane Yellowbird, you get some other artists that sound more mainstream. Crystal Shawanda, of course, was incredible artist, did well, was on the charts in North America, and then made a shift to blues music. But her career was immersed in the country scene, and particularly in Nashville, where she signed with RCA Records and went on to be CEO of her own label.

0: Is country music still popular among, you know, the younger generations of Indigenous artists and listeners as it was in the past? Or
1: there was a great example. I was at the Sakihue Festival run by Alan Gray Eyes. There was hip-hop music playing, dance music playing, and then a fiddle song came on, and the dance floor just went packed. And then after it was done, back to some hip-hop dance music. And I was standing beside Alan, and I said, I'm like, that's community right there, because people were connected to the roots of that music.
0: Yeah. But still big in the North.
1: Huge in the North. And I think what there is people are connected to memories. Of course, when everybody plays their favorite song, they think of a certain time or a period. It takes you to a place. And a lot of people, when they hear those songs, they'll go back to their community in their mind, or being with relatives, being with family, being with, you know, your mushroom or whoever you might have been with, and you get to connect with with those memories. So music plays that role. It's very important.
0: Mm-hmm. The NCIFM Music Countdown, 25 years old. Congratulations. How many country artists do you see on that run?
1: Right now, like we were doing a count. We get about 170 songs every couple months. And it's a lot of music. And I would say about a good, probably 30% is country music. Mm-hmm. It used to be, I would say, 70%.
0: Really?
1: Yeah, back 25 years ago, it mostly was country, because I remember people going, oh, it's mostly country music. And now there's been a shift going on. But I do think country music is definitely still very much alive and thriving, particularly in the North. Mm-hmm. And in the urban centers, I think you'll get, or somebody might be doing non-country music, but they're definitely aware of it. You know, you'd be surprised how many artists can pick up a guitar and sing country songs who are not country artists.
0: We have one in every family, right? Somebody can pick up a guitar and play some of those lonesome, broken heart songs, or...
1: And that's the beauty of the instrument, like the fiddle. Like I was mentioning, it you can have a fiddle on the trap line, and it made its way to communities. You had a guitar in a household, usually shared by several people. Somebody learning to play it, somebody who knows how to play it well, somebody who doesn't know how to play it well but still plays it.
0: What you looking at me for?
1: But that's the beauty of having those instruments in a community level. Like back in the day, that was a valuable commodity, to have that guitar or that fiddle or what or other instrument. So I think that's, there's some reality around that today for sure, especially you know, if you're living in a remote community, that's it's hard to get band equipment to.
0: Yeah. So what do you think the future of country music in Indigenous communities will be, or the Indigenous country music sound? What are you hearing?
1: I think we're going to have a split. I think we're going to have like the classic country sound will not go away. And not everybody, you know, is out to be a star and to be on the radio. I think there's so much value in local stars. You go to any community and you say, who plays guitar, or who's your singer, and you know, chances are they'll be amazing at a community level.
0: Yeah.
1: And sometimes I think those singers on a local level are way more important than somebody who might have a video out and be touring and opening for different acts or on a big stage. Like, we need those community artists, are so important. And they're at weddings, they're at funerals, they're at celebrations. And some communities will have a name come in, a name act, but then have their local act open for them. And I've seen that, where people are just so gratified, and that's part of their family lure will come out of that. And then you're going to have artists, of course, that are going to have strive to be on the radio. Some artists want that one song on the radio. I've talked to artists where it's like, I just want one song on the radio. They're not looking to be country stars. They're not looking to quit their job and go on the road. They just want that one song that hits a nerve that people love, you know? And it does happen. Sidney Castell, he did the Puckett-O-Wagon song, and
0: impact. It was huge.
1: Wow, he was on, yeah, he wound up being on Late Night with Jimmy Kimmel and Chris Rock, and then he played a clip from it, and it was, you know, millions upon millions of people heard that clip for that song, and that was, you know, a miracle of a moment where it's like a person at a community level, and he's singing about his community, Puckettawag, and, you know, that's where I come from, community pride. Mm-hmm. And if you're not a great vocalist, you could certainly sing along very easily. So I think that was part of the love of that song.

0: So that's an example of a person later in life getting that spotlight in a beautiful way. And I think and then you'll have some artists who do have those hits on the radio that do have that one song out or two songs, three songs. And there are those that make a career out of it as well. So, and I think those artists are so valuable to teach and share, especially with young artists, to let them know the ropes.
1: Well, thank you so much for showing me some of your record collection and teaching us some country music history via the Indigenous community.
0: Yeah, well, it's a pleasure to be here, Rosanna. Like I said at the beginning, I've been a longtime fan.
1: Thanks. Same, baby. Same. David McLeod is the CEO of NCI-FM, a radio network throughout Manitoba designed for and by Indigenous people. He is a member of the Minogazibi Anishinaabe Nation. That's all our time on Radio Indigenous. This episode was produced by Kim Casher, Rhiannon Johnson, Amanda Gear, Elena Hudgens-Lyle, Bridget Stringer-Holden, and Zoe Tennant. You can now listen to us streaming live on the CBC News app. Just go to the local tab and press play. You can also find and follow us wherever you get your podcasts. I'm your favorite cousin, Rosanna Deerchild, coming at you from Winnipeg in Treaty 1 territory. Kinanaskimitnawa. Ekusei.

0: From the National Newsroom of the Canadian Press, I'm Jason White. Iran has fired ballistic missiles and drones at Bahrain and neighboring Kuwait. Bahrain's government also says most of the munitions were intercepted. The U.S. says it's intercepted several missiles and drones aimed at Gulf allies and the Strait of Hormuz in recent days. Iran previously admitted it has been targeting U.S. military installations housed by its neighbors in the Persian Gulf region. Former Foreign Affairs Minister Stéphane Dion has pushed back on the idea of Canada joining the European Union. It's a subject that's come up repeatedly in recent months, but Brussels says it's not possible because of geographic reasons. Dion spoke to the Senate Foreign Affairs Committee about the idea this week.
1: But I strongly think we should not be part of the European Union. I think it's a false good idea. Look the European side first. They need unanimity of the 27. To welcome a new member. 10 of these countries did not ratify CETA yet. So imagine all the reasons they would find to have difficulties to accept all the aspects of Canada.
0: He also says the Carney government needs to drastically staff up its embassies in Europe to follow through on the series of agreements it's already signed with Brussels. Several events are marking the fifth anniversary of a hate-motivated attack in southwestern Ontario that took the lives of four members of a Muslim family. A headline event is today's community march in London, Ontario. The killings were committed by a self-described white nationalist, and a judge ruled them to be an act of terrorism. Organizations supporting Canadian farmers' mental health say they're seeing an increase in calls to stress lines this year. The Mental Health Commission of Canada says farming and ranching are among the most stressful occupations in the country. Russians in St. Petersburg have been told not to leave their homes after a large-scale Ukrainian drone attack this morning. ABC's Ian Pannell picks up the story.
2: This is another audacious strike by the Ukrainians targeting Russia's second city of St. Petersburg and the surrounding Leningrad region, again targeting military and energy infrastructure. This is the second strike in the last few days that we've seen.
0: Part of the reason Ukraine's targeted St. Petersburg is because Russia's been holding its annual forum there. The Pope is in Spain, becoming the first pontiff to visit that country since 2011. ABC's Marcus Moore is traveling with the Pope.
3: Some 2 million people are expected to converge here in Spain to see the Pope. As we arrived here today from Rome, we saw people lining the streets, waving flags, and there are also people gathering on the bridges, really giving you a sense of how much excitement there is and anticipation ahead of this visit.
0: But the Pope's competing for attention with another VIP this weekend. Puerto Rican sensation Bad Bunny is performing two shows in Madrid. This is the Canadian Press. In sports, the Toronto Blue Jays are looking to regroup this afternoon after they lost 13-3 to the Baltimore Orioles yesterday at the start of their three-game homestand. The Blue Jays are expected to start Spencer Miles this afternoon. The Stanley Cup Final heads to Las Vegas tonight with the Carolina Hurricanes and Vegas Golden Knights tied at one win apiece. Both of the first two games featured the winner rallying from a multi-goal deficit. The Professional Women's Hockey League's expansion team in Hamilton has signed Swiss star Alina Mueller to a three-year contract. The forward played for the Boston Fleet in the league's first three seasons. Mueller's the third player Hamilton's brought on board, after forward Brianne Jenner and goaltender Kaylee Osborne. And the Ottawa Red Blacks host the Edmonton Elks in the season opener for both CFL teams. Both clubs finished outside the playoffs last year. Jake Mayer is Ottawa's starting quarterback, while Cody Fajardo will be under center for Edmonton. From the Canadian Press, I'm Jason White.
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1: Denison Mines has broken ground at the Wheeler River Phoenix Project ISR Mine. 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
7: And in LaRange and Pelican Narrows and Sandy Bay and Cumberland House and Creighton and Beauval, Buffalo Narrows, Isle of Cross, and La Loche. Mainly sunny today with a high 22. Clear and southwest winds tonight with a low 10. A mix of sun and cloud, a high 23 for Sunday. Showers Sunday night, a low of 13. In Stony Rapids and Black Lake in Uranium City, rain with a risk of a thunderstorm this afternoon and a high of 18. More rain tonight, a risk of a thunderstorm this evening with a low 10. Rain ending tomorrow morning and then mainly cloudy. Chances of showers clearing late Sunday morning, a high 22. Increasing clouds Sunday night, a low of 10. In Prince Albert, Meadow Lake, and the Battlefords, a mix of sun and cloud. Slight chance of showers with a high 20 and partly cloudy with possibilities of showers in the evening, a low 9. Mix of sun and cloud and more clouds in the morning with showers on Sunday, a high of 19. And cloudy with increasing chances of shower Sunday night, a low 7. Saskatoon, Regina, Yorkton, sunny this afternoon with a mix of sun and cloud and chances of showers, a high 23, partly cloudy and slight chance of showers this evening and a low of 12. Mix of sun and cloud and clouds near the noon hour tomorrow. Pretty good chance of showers Sunday afternoon, a high 22. Periods of rain Sunday night, a low of 9. It's 15 in Stony Rapids and Uranium City and Collins Bay. 14 in Key Lake. Buffalo Narrows is at 17. 20 in Meadow Lake and the Battlefords. 18 in South End. Flin Flon 24. 21 in Saskatoon and Island Falls. 23 in the Paw. 21 in Regina. Estevan, provincial hotspot at 26. Mostly cloudy. Yorkton 23. Waskasoo Lake is at 19. Sunny in Prince Albert, it's 21, and LaRange is partly cloudy and 18 degrees. Get it
8: fresh. The homegrown tune this hour, brought to you by the Venice House in Prince Albert. 2nd Avenue West, Venice House Pizza, 306-922-2222.

NBC Saskatchewan's Indigenous Radio Network. I was after the rain locked out again and torn between fear's constant reminder. And I'm Don Barkman. 17 minutes after 12 o'clock. Be with you till 4 o'clock this afternoon, and that's when the Indigenous Music Countdown takes over, and we got lots of ground to cover. And our topic of discussion today is up on NBC Radio Saskatchewan's Facebook page. Yes, I know everybody's kind of caught up in Stanley Cup fever right now with game number 3 going tonight back in Las Vegas, where the Golden Knights take on the Carolina Hurricanes, and the series is tied at a game apiece. I've been searching all over to see if Braden McNabb is going to play tonight after getting an 87-mile-an-hour slap shot into the face the other day in Game 2. It hit the visor, but still, he had to skate off right away into the tunnel, and he had to go to the hospital. So don't know if he flew back to Vegas with the team and if he's going to be on the ice tonight. That was a pretty nasty hit he took, and so we'll find out perhaps tonight. Game number 3 with Carolina Hurricanes and the Vegas Golden Knights. Also, latest season of the CFL kicked off 2 nights ago with Montreal Alouettes defeating Hamilton Tiger Cats. Last night it was Winnipeg over Calgary in Calgary. Tonight, Edmonton Eskimos are in Ottawa to take on the Red Blacks. So, 113th Grey Cup coming up in November. It'll be in Calgary. It's over 50% sold out. And, of course, Stampeders will be looking to be the home team for that one. So, I just want to know, or who do you think? I know it's early in the season. It's only

0: like day number two or day number three tonight, who do you think will win the 113th Grey Cup? This year, it's in Calgary. Next year, 2027, it's going to be Regina at Mosaic Stadium. I know a lot of the people in this province are going to be hoping that the Riders will repeat as Grey Cup champions, and they begin defense of their title 1 week from today in Regina, their home opener when they host, I believe it's Edmonton that they'll be hosting. That's their home opener. Next Saturday, they got the bye this week to start off the campaign. Tonight, it's the Elks. Did I say Eskimo? Well, anyway, it's the Elks in Ottawa tonight to take on the Riders. And I just want to know who will win the 113th Grey Cup. It's in Calgary this year. Feel free to weigh in right now at NBC Radio Saskatchewan's Facebook page. We got Pick a Play coming up later on at 2 o'clock. I'll have that information up on NBC Radio Saskatchewan's Facebook page shortly.
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0: The McDowell Junebug is coming up Saturday, June 13th and 14th at the McDowell Lions Hall in McDowell. There will be a ball tournament both days, a parade Saturday, June the 13th at 11 a.m., a car show on Saturday the 13th running from 1 to 4 p.m., plus a garage sale both Saturday and Sunday. And the weekend starts with a pancake breakfast Saturday, June the 13th at 8 a.m. Again, all takes place at the McDowell Lions Hall for the McDowell Junebug.
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0: Lindsay Buckingham and Trouble on NBC, 12:35, 25 away from 1 o'clock. Against Me, Thrash on Real Strange Disease with Prozac. And I'm Don Barkman. So we got Pick and Play going on at 2 o'clock this afternoon from 2 until 4. Then it's the Indigenous Music Countdown. And just put the information up on NBC Radio Saskatchewan's Facebook page if you'd like to weigh in. Put your request up there, or you can text or call 306-425-4101. And feel free to weigh in our topic of discussion of who will win the 113th Grey Cup. It is in Calgary this year. Last night, the Blue Bombers defeated the Calgary Stampeders. 30-28 was the final score. Came down to a field goal in the dying minute. And the Bombers come away with victory for week one, and their next game will be Thursday when they host the Hamilton Tiger Cats. And then Riders open the regular season at Mosaic Field in Regina, of course. They host the Edmonton Elks. So feel free to weigh in on that, too, if you like. Who's going to win the Grey Cup this year? This year, it's in Calgary. In 2027, it's going to be in Regina at Mosaic Stadium. And a lot of people hoping that the Riders will repeat as Grey Cup champions. We got Meredith Brooks after this.
1: Celebrating 40 years of putting Fords on the Saskatchewan landscape, we're chatting with Ted Neighbor from Neighbor Ford in Shelbrook. Ted, happy anniversary. 40 years. That's awesome this year.
2: Hey, thanks, Ken. 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
2: Thanks for talking to you, Ken.
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0: And then LaRange and Pelican Narrows in Sandy Bay, Cumberland House, Creighton, Beauval, Buffalo and Arrows, Isle of Cross, and LaLoche. Mainly sunny today with a high 22, clear tonight with a low 10, southwest winds gusting to 40 kilometers. A mix of sun and cloud on Sunday with a high 23, and shower Sunday night with a low of 13. And Stony Rapids and Black Lake and Uranium City, rain today with a risk of a thunderstorm late this afternoon, a high of 18. More rain tonight, a risk of a thunderstorm this evening with a low of 10, and rain early in the morning, then mainly, well, rain expected to end tomorrow morning, and then mainly cloudy and slight chance of showers with a high 22. Sunday night, increasing clouds, a low 10. And Prince Albert, Meadow Lake, and the Battleford, sunny this afternoon, then a mix of sun and cloud, chances of showers late this afternoon with a high 23. Partly cloudy and chances of showers this evening, a low 11, a mix of sun and cloud, and a risk of a thunderstorm tomorrow afternoon, a high 23. Sunday night rain, a low of 10. Saskatoon, Regina, Yorkton, mix of sun and cloud, chances of showers late in the afternoon, a risk of a thunderstorm, a high 27. Showers or thunderstorms tonight with east winds and a low 15. Mix of sun and cloud and slight chance of shower Sunday afternoon. A risk of a thunderstorm, a high 24. Sunday night, clear, a low 7. 15 in Stony Rapids, Uranium City, Collins Bay, and Key Lake. 17 in Buffalo Narrows. 20 in Meadow Lake and the Battlefords. 18 in South End. 24 in Flin Flon, Island Falls. 21, 23 in the Paws, Saskatoon, and Regina. 21, 26 in Estevan. Yorkton is at 23. 19 Owaskasu Lake, Prince Albert, partly cloudy. 21, mainly sunny in LaRange. It's 20 degrees.

0: Meredith Brooks on NBC at 12:45, 15 away from 1 o'clock, and pick and play 2 hours worth starting at 2 o'clock this afternoon. And I thought we'd also discuss, well, with it being, a lot of people like to get married in the summer months, and some work out great, others not so much. As a matter of fact, some usually kind of don't make it to the altar, and ex-fiancés are revealing the wild, heartbreaking, and petty reasons that their weddings were canceled. And one such example is we got legally married. This is the bride disclosing this information. We got legally married at the courthouse a week before the ceremony with family blessings. During that week, he was arrested and got a felony for theft. Turns out he wasn't the stable adult he seemed. He'd been taking money and framing someone else instead of being married again. And it was annulled. Also, a month before the wedding, made the difficult decision to call it off. Deep down, I knew something wasn't right. He had become distant, and over time, he started to feel less like a partner and more like a live-in maid and babysitter. Constantly put his needs before my own, taking care of his kids, cleaning, helping his family, and doing everything I could make everyone happy. Or doing everything I could to make everyone happy. His family loved me, but somewhere along the way, I lost myself. He would sometimes make comments about how if he ever dated again, he'd want an older woman because they were more mature. Well, that seemed probably kind of like a red light right there.
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It's June 21st. 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
7: And in LaRonge and Pelican Narrows and Sandy Bay at Cumberland House, Creighton, Beauval, Buffalo Narrows, Alacrosse and Lalosh, mainly sunny with a high 22, southwest winds gusting to 40 at times. Clear Sunday night, southwest winds a low 10, a mix of sun and cloud, a high 23 on Monday. Showers of Sunday night, a low of 13. Stony Rapids, Black Lake, Uranium City, Fond du Lac. Rain with a risk of a thunderstorm this afternoon, a high of 18. More rain, a risk of a thunderstorm tonight. And northeast winds, a low 10. Rain ending Sunday morning and then mainly cloudy, a chance of showers. Clearing late tomorrow morning, a high 22. Increasing clouds Sunday night, a low 10. The Battlefords and Prince Albert and Meadow Lake. Mix of sun and cloud. Chances of showers late this afternoon. High 20, partly cloudy. And chances of showers this evening, a low 9. Mix

0: of sun and cloud on Sunday. Cloudy late in the morning tomorrow with showers and a high of 19. Sunday night, cloudy, increasing chances of showers, a low of 7. Saskatoon, Regina, Yorkton, mix of sun and cloud and slight chance of showers late this afternoon with a risk of a thunderstorm and a high of 27. Showers or thunderstorms tonight with east winds gusting to 40 kilometers and a low 15. A mix of sun and cloud and chances of showers late Sunday afternoon with a risk of a thunderstorm and a high 24. Sunday night clear, a low of 7. 17 in Stony Rapids, 15 Uranium City, 14 in Collins Bay, and 13 in Key Lake, Buffalo and Arrows 18, 19 in Meadow Lake, and 20 in the Battlefords. South End 19, 24 in Flin Flon, Island Falls 21, same with Saskatoon and Regina 23 in the Paw. 29 in Estevan, still a provincial hotspot, light rain in Yorkton, it's 19, 20 in Waskasoo Lake, partly cloudy, Prince Albert 22. LaRange, mainly sunny and 21.
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That's the North Sound in those better days. It's NBC at 18 minutes after 1 o'clock. Intertribal riding in the sunshine before that. And we had the Chainsmokers in there as well. 2 o'clock, we got Pick and Play for you and the information up on NBC Radio Saskatchewan's Facebook page. Text or call 306-425-4101 or post it up on our Facebook page. And another example of Wallach's fiancés who called off their wedding is one. So usually, I guess, the bride that calls it off. At least some of the stories that we've read so far, that seems to be the case. He called me when he was drunk at 3 a.m. and told me that he only asked me to marry him because he didn't think he could do better. Then he denied that it happened the next day, despite

0: there being a call on her phone history or in her call log, whatever it is they call it these days. And my friend ended her engagement with her fiance because it came out that he was ripping everyone off. He was an investment banker, charismatic guy who had convinced everyone he knew, family, friends, her family and friends, businesses, to invest with him, lying about the returns, robbing Peter to pay Paul situation. It all came to light along with the fact that she knew. And he was also physically abusive while he eventually ended up in prison.
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0: Fredo banging those trust issues and Pitbull crazy before that. And we had Chain Link with Winnipeg Baby and You and Me, YSN Fab. I'm Don Barkman. I'll be with you till 4 o'clock this afternoon. And Northern Intertribal Health Authority would like you to know that World Safety Day is tomorrow. 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
3: 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I'm from Isle of Cross, and I am a Treaty from English River First Nations. I think with the sport, culture, and recreation, it just keeps the youth active, healthy, and out of trouble. It gives them an opportunity to go to different communities and to learn how to socialize with others. There is like way more opportunities and way more different sports and recreation for the youth. For example, like there's like all different kinds of sports. There's now like futsal. I've been doing this job with the Northern Sport, Culture, and Recreation, and I love it.
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0: In LaRange and Pelican Narrows and Sandy Bay and Cumberland House and Creighton and Beauval, Buffalo Narrows, Isle of Cross and La Loche, mainly sunny today with a high 22. Clear tonight, southwest winds, a low 10, a mix of sun and cloud, a high 23 for Sunday. Showers at Sunday night, a low of 13. In Stony Rapids and Black Lake, Uranium City and Fond du Lac, a risk of a thunderstorm today with northeast winds at times gusting to 40 kilometers and a high of 16. Rain tonight, risk of a thunderstorm this evening. And northeast winds with a low of 8. Rain ending near the noon hour tomorrow, then clear with a high 21. Cloudy with chances of showers Sunday night and a low of 10. And Prince Albert, Meadow Lake, and the Battlefords. Sunny this afternoon, a mix of sun and cloud, chances of showers with high 23. Partly cloudy and chances of showers this evening, a low of 11. A mix of sun and cloud and a few showers tomorrow afternoon. Risk of a thunderstorm, a high 23. Rain Sunday night, a low 10. Saskatoon, Regina, and Yorkton. Sunny this afternoon, then a mix of sun and cloud. Chances of showers, a high 23. Partly cloudy, chances of showers tonight with northwest winds, a low 12. A mix of sun and cloud with chances of showers tomorrow afternoon. A high 22, periods of rain Sunday night, a low of 9. 17 in Stony Rapids and 14 in Uranium City and Collins Bay, 13 in Key Lake. Buffalo Narrows is 18, 19 in Meadow Lake, and 20 in the Battlefords, 19 in South End. Flin Flon, 24, 21 in Island Falls, and Saskatoon and Regina, 23 in the Paw. Estevan is 29, 19 in Yorkton. Waskasoo Lake is at 20, mostly cloudy. Prince Albert, 22, mainly sunny in La Ronge. It is 21.

0: Nelson Little and Lost and Found at 1:45, 15 away from 2 o'clock. Pick and play from 2 till 4 this afternoon. And you can text or call in your request to 306-425-4101 and post it on NBC Radio Saskatchewan's Facebook page. Weigh in on our topic of discussion. Who's going to win the 113th Grey Cup this year in Calgary? Winnipeg pulled off a victory last night in Calgary, defeating the Stampeders 30-28. The Riders begin defense of their title next week, next Saturday, 1 week from today. That is also their home opener when they host the Edmonton Elks. Yeah, sometimes that's hard to get used to, but the Edmonton Elks will be in Regina to take on Saskatchewan Rough Riders as they look to defend their Grey Cup title.
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0: 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Do the research. 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
3: And in La Ronge and Pelican Narrows and Sandy Bay and Cumberland House and Creighton and Beauval and Buffalo Narrows, Isle of Cross and La Loche, mainly sunny today with a high 22, clear tonight and southwest winds with a low 10. A mix of sun and cloud with a high 23 Sunday and showers Sunday night with a low of 13. In Stony Rapids, Black Lake and Uranium City, rain with a risk of a thunderstorm today. Northeast winds, a high of 16. Risk of a thunderstorm tonight with northeast winds, a low of 8. Rain on Sunday ending in the noon hour, then clear with a high 21. Sunday night cloudy with a chance of showers, a low of 10. Prince Albert, Meadow Lake, and the Battlefords, sunny this afternoon with a mix of sun and cloud and chances of showers with a high 23. Partly cloudy and a slight chance of showers this evening, a low of 11. A mix of sun and cloud with more clouds and some showers with a risk of a thunderstorm Sunday afternoon, a high of 23. Rain Sunday night, a low of 10. Saskatoon, Regina, and Yorkton, a mix of sun and clouds. Slight chance of showers late this afternoon. A risk of a thunderstorm, a high 27. Showers or thunderstorms tonight with east winds and a low of 15. A mix of sun and cloud and chances of showers tomorrow afternoon. A risk of a thunderstorm, a high of 24. And Sunday night clear, a low of 7. And around the region this hour, 18 cloudy in Stony Rapids, 14 in Uranium City, 13 Collins Bay and Key Lake, 19 Buffalo Narrows and 20 and Meadow Lake in the Battlefords and South End, 24 in Flin Flon, 21 Island Falls, 23 in the Paw. Saskatoon is at 20, 24 in Regina.

0: Estevan, still the provincial hotspot at 29. Yorkton is at 18, 21 in Waskasoo Lake. Prince Albert, mostly cloudy, 23. And mainly sunny in LaRange, it's 22.
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2: 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Going out to Kay, Megan, Aaliyah, and my mom, Crystal. Just want to let her know I love her and I miss her.
3: 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Going out to my bestie, Chrissy, Kay Brass, Megan, Zeta, Janelle, Bales, my kids' dad, True Love, Kells, Capone, and Two Dice coming from Shorty.
4: 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Going out to Fiona, Shy G, Amber, Nevada, Dana, Adua, Kay Brass, Bales, Mika, Amy, Maddie, Shorty, Larissa, Samara, Evangeline coming from Meg.
5: 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Going out to Nisha, Bells, Meg, Nevada, Adua, Maddie, Shorty, Janelle, Danica, Lyric, Shy G, and Angus coming from K-Brass.

0: Can I request Beautiful Girls by Sean Kingston going out to Ryan, PT, Nevada, Kay Brash, Shanika, Megan, and Dana coming from Adua?
1: Hi, Don. Can I request Beautiful Girls by Sean Kingston going out to TT, Adua, Megan, and Kay Brass, and it's coming from Nevada?
2: Okay. Can I request the song Beautiful Girls by Sean Kingston going out to Cheyenne coming from Ray Ray and going out to Clarissa coming from Nevada? Say y'all!

0: so.
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4: And just prior to those important words, we heard from Kane Brown with Heaven. And we had Sean Kingston, Beautiful Girls, and Mary J. Blige starting off this pick and play this afternoon. We're going until 4 o'clock, then the Indigenous Music Countdown takes over. And now pretty much everyone has at least a few embarrassing misunderstandings they'd rather keep buried forever, myself included. Whether it's a phrase they completely butchered or a word they confidently used very wrong, but the people you're about to hear about putting themselves on blast here. So words are misunderstandings you heard said incorrectly for decades, and maybe some people didn't notice. Okay, can't make ends meet. People run out of money and can't make meat for dinner at the end of the week. Some of the neighbors growing up ate like kings the week after they got their checks. Then by the end of the month, we're living on beans and tortillas. So this individual was 35 before, used this phrase in writing. And well, of course, in this case here, meat was spelled M-E-A-T when it's actually supposed to be M-E-E-T. And until then, no one knew.

0: and misunderstood. And also, as a young kid, thought the Army's be all you can be was beat all that you can beat. And that's weirder, is that thought it was your heartbeat, because I thought the Army, you're going to die inevitably in war to stay alive as long as possible until your heart stops beating.
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Coming across Canada this summer, August 16th in Edmonton and September 20th in Winnipeg. That's AC/DC. And Back in Black at 2:35, 25 minutes away from 3 o'clock. 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So now some more popular misunderstandings or misconceptions. People that got popular phrases wrong. And one, a couple of years ago, I was reading something in which dog chased the cat up a tree, but the cat was able to jump to another nearby tree without the dog noticing, leaving the dog barking up the wrong tree. So Grace's whole life, never really thought about what barking up the wrong tree was literally referring to, but I guess I always assumed it had something to do with tree bark. Like if barking in that context referred to the passive state of being tree bark or something, until reading that sentence, I never made the connection to a dog barking up the base of a tree. Well, I guess that does happen.

0: or err on the side of caution. Previously, for some reason, I heard it as air, as an A-I-R, on the side of caution. Not quite sure how to explain why. I guess maybe it's the idea of air drifting in various directions. So erring on the side of caution would be like tending toward safer decisions.
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0: And in La Ronge and Pelican Narrows, in Sandy Bay and Cumberland House, in Creighton, Beauval, Buffalo Narrows, Isle of Cross, and La Loche. Mainly sunny today, a high 22 with southwest winds, clear tonight. With more southwest winds, a low of 10, a mix of sun and cloud on Sunday, a high 23, shower Sunday night with a low of 13. And Stony Rapids and Black Lake and Uranium City, a risk of a thunderstorm actually, with northeast winds, a high of 10, rather a high of 16. And rain tonight, a risk of a thunderstorm with northeast winds, a low of 8. And rain on Sunday, ending in the noon hour, high 21, cloudy tomorrow night. Slight chance of showers, a low 10. And Prince Albert and Meadow Lake and the Battlefords, a mix of sun and cloud. Chances of showers late this afternoon, a high of 20, partly cloudy. And chances of showers tonight, a low 9, a mix of sun and cloud. And more clouds late tomorrow morning with showers and a high 19. Sunday night, cloudy, with increasing chances of showers, a low of 7. Prince Albert, Saskatoon, Regina, Yorkton, sunny this afternoon, then some clouds with chances of showers, a high 23. Partly cloudy and a slight chance of showers this evening, a low 12. A mix of sun and cloud on Sunday with more clouds rolling in the noon hour with chance of showers tomorrow afternoon, a high of 22. Sunday night, periods of rain, the low of 9. 18 in Stony Rapids and 14 in Uranium City, Collins Bay, Key Lake, 13, 19 in Buffalo Narrows, 20 and Meadow Lake in the Battlefords and South End, 24 in Flin Flon, Island Falls, 22, 23 in the Paw. Saskatoon is at 20. It's 24 in Regina. Estevan is at 30, still the provincial hotspot. 19 in Yorkton with light rain, 21 in Waskasi Lake, mostly cloudy. Prince Albert, 23. Mainly sunny in La Ronge, and it's 22. 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

0: can I request "What's Love" by Ashanti and Fat Joe going up to May Song coming from Tanika Benjamin?
1: I request "What's Love" by Fat Joe and Ashanti going out to Dylan, Nika, Leah, Amy Lee, Larissa, and Puppy coming from Kayleen. Also going out to you and Shardon. Thanks.
2: I request "What's Love" by Ashanti and Fat Joe going out to Dangerous coming from his girl Denise. Thank you, Don. Have a good day.

0: What's love as Fat Joe? 11 minutes away from 3 o'clock with one more hour of pick and play to get to. Take us all the way until 4, then the Indigenous Music Countdown. Of course, everybody looking forward to Game 3 tonight in the Stanley Cup Final back in Vegas with, well, it's actually the first time in Vegas for this series anyway. Vegas Golden Knights hosting the Carolina Hurricanes with the series tied at a game apiece. And there's CFL action tonight too with the Ottawa Red Blacks hosting the Edmonton Elks.
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your skin.

Can I request Same Breath by YS and Fab? And that's going out to Lil Cam coming from Marissa. 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

Wrapping up our number one at Pick and Play, going out to our girl Tanisha, coming from your mother Trisha. Miss you, my girl. It's Zach Bryan on NBC.

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10: In LaRange and Pelican Narrows, and Sandy Bay at Cumberland House, and Creighton and Beauval, Buffalo Narrows, Alacross, and LaLoche. Clear tonight with southwest winds, a low of 10. Mix of sun and cloud, high 23 for Sunday. Sunday night showers, a low of 13. A mix of sun and cloud, chances of showers on Monday with a high of 19. And Stony Rapids and Black Lake and Uranium City, a risk of thunderstorms tonight and a low of 10. Rain ending tomorrow morning and then mainly cloudy. Slight chance of showers, a high 22. Increasing clouds Sunday night, a low 10. In Prince Albert, Meadow Lake, and the Battlefords, partly cloudy tonight. Slight chance of showers this evening, a low 9. A mix of sun and cloud. And more clouds late tomorrow morning with showers. And southwest winds tomorrow afternoon, a high of 19. Sunday night, cloudy with showers, a low 7. Sunny on Monday, a high of 21. In Saskatoon, Regina, Yorkton, partly cloudy tonight. Chances of showers this evening, a low 12. A mix of sun and cloud on Sunday. More clouds in the noon hour, increasing chances of showers, a high 22. Periods of rain Sunday night, a low 9. Monday, sunny. A high of 22. Around the region this hour, 17 in Stony Rapids, 11 in Uranium City, and 15 in Collins Bay and Key Lake, 19 in Meadow Lake, and 21 in 20 in the Battlefords, rather, 22 in South End, Flin Flon, 25, 22 in Island Falls, 24 in the Paw, Saskatoon, 20, 21 in Regina. Estevan is at 32. Really the provincial hotspot this hour. Light rain in Yorkton, it's 20. Waskasoo Lake, 22. Mostly cloudy. Prince Albert is 23. And mainly sunny in LaRange, it is 22 degrees.
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12: Can I request Promiscuous by Nelly Furtado going out to Nanu, coming from TT, also going out to Brennan Pavey, coming from Adua? Okay, can I request Promiscuous by Nelly Furtado going out to Clarissa, K Brass, Megan, Adua, Ray Ray, and TT, and it's coming from Nevada.

And this one going out to everyone listening, coming from a devoted listener. I'm wishing everyone an awesome day. John and Brothers on NBC.

the Venice House in Prince Albert, 2nd Avenue West. Venice House Pizza, 306-922-2222. The Venice House in PA with a song for you.

0: vinyl on chrome and your country gold mine. Some more misconceptions or mispronunciations. According to Lucky Mountain, it's viola. I believe that it's based on the musical instrument. But he read it as viola with the correct meaning in his head until he was in his 40s. And he was reading a passage from a book to his wife out loud, and she corrected him. Felt a little foolish, but they apparently joke about it now. And there is nowhere else I'd rather be. Whenever someone said that, Almond Davis used to understand it as a sadness that they couldn't think of anything better to be doing somewhere else. So here they are, stuck doing whatever they are doing. And also on a similar note, no one is smarter than you. Like an empty room with no one in it is smarter than you.
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7: Hi, Don. Can I request Enjoy That by Akon, going out to Lyric, Tams, Tiny, Harold, Shania, and that's it. Thanks. Bye.
8: Hi, Don. Can I request Enjoy That by Akon? And it's going out to the girls, Kara, Sage, Jazzy D, Kendra, Peanut, Elsie, Shaiji, Lyric, Mama Tash, Tams, Tia, Ruthless, Baby Kai, Fiona, and Siski coming from Angel Baby.

0: Akon and Enjoy That on NBC. And going out to her brothers, Mine Mine and Dull Dull, coming from her brothers in PA, coming from their sis, Rosabella.
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0: NBC, Saskatchewan's Indigenous Radio Network, Chester Knight, love me strong, 26 away from 4 o'clock. Now another misconception, according to Lumpy anyway. My great-grandfather, whose name was Paul, was the first person he really knew that passed away. I remember my family figuring out who the pallbearers were going to be and figured out that Paul part was because of his name. He didn't sort it out until his grandfather died, and his name was Charlie. The pallbearers were still pallbearers, not Charlie bearers.
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0: In La Ronge and Pelican Narrows and Sandy Bay and Cumberland House and Creighton and Beauval, Buffalo Narrows, Isle of Crosse and La Loche, clear tonight. A low of 10, a mix of sun and cloud, a high 23 for Sunday. Showers Sunday night with a low 13, a mix of sun and cloud. Chances of showers Monday with a high 19. Stony Rapids, Black Lake, and Uranium City. Risk of a thunderstorm tonight with a low of 10. Rain ending tomorrow morning and then mainly cloudy. Chances of showers, a high 22. Sunday night, increasing clouds, a low 10. Rain on Monday, a high of 16. And Prince Albert, Meadow Lake, and the Battlefords, partly cloudy tonight. Chances of showers this evening with a low 9, a mix of sun and cloud Sunday. More clouds in the morning with showers and a high 19. Cloudy with a chance of showers Sunday night, a low 7. Sunny on Monday, a high 21. In Saskatoon, Regina, Yorkton, partly cloudy tonight. Chances of showers this evening, a low of 12. A mix of sun and cloud on Sunday. With more clouds in the noon hour, increasing chances of showers, a high 22, and periods of rain Sunday night, a low 9, Monday sunny, and a high of 22. Around the region this hour, it is 17 with light rain in Stony Rapids, 11 in Uranium City, 15 in Collins Bay and Key Lake, 19 in Buffalo Narrows, 21 in Meadow Lake, 20 in the Battlefords, 22 in South End, Flin Flon, 25, 23 in Island Falls, and 24 in the Paw. Saskatoon is at 20, 21 in Regina, 32 in Estevan. Still the

Saskatchewan, a hot spot. 20 in Yorkton, Waskasoo, Lake 22, postly cloudy. Prince Albert is 23, and partly cloudy in LaRange. It is 22 degrees. And this is for lover Eagle Inwood. I'd just like to give a shout out saying sorry and don't be mad. Love you and hope you have a good day. John Legend, NBC.

0: Mr. Slowhand, Eric Clapton, wonderful tonight on NBC at 14, now away from 4 o'clock with the Indigenous Music Countdown taking over at 4 later tonight. It's your country gold mine and vinyl on chrome. And even later at around 10 o'clock this evening, your Saturday night house party. And your next pick and play will be tomorrow afternoon, 5 o'clock. Just prior to NBC Sunday Night Bingo. And don't forget to weigh in on the Real People Playoff. Tegan Little Chief, the most recent inductee into the Real People Playoff Hall of Fame as a 5-time champion with her hit Rezified. 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In this corner, New Horizon with Why Did You Leave Me? 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

Doja Cat, Agoura Hills on NBC. Thank you once again, all the calls, all the messages, and all the texts. And I'm sorry if I did not get to yours today. Your next pick and play tomorrow afternoon at 5 o'clock. Indigenous Music Countdown is next. Also tonight, enjoy game number 3 with the Golden Knights and the Carolina Hurricanes. Series is tied at 1. Also, CFL action when the Ottawa Red Blacks host the Edmonton Elks. So, till tomorrow, have a great rest of your evening and a great weekend if I don't see ya. Final request of the night coming off our text lines at Susie Quattro on NBC. Good night.

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3: Tanse, Busu, Anin. What's up, music fans, and welcome to the Indigenous Music Countdown for the week of June 6, 2026. I'm your host, Jeff Woods, and it's great to be with you as we begin a new week in exploring today's best new Indigenous music. Over the next 2 hours, we're going to hear 28 songs from the IMC's top 40 lineup. This week, we're excited to introduce you to three new songs. So let's get this week's IMC chart moving along all the way to this week's number one track. Kicking things off this week is Doc Native, a multi-award-winning rapper, producer, songwriter from Hollywood, Florida. A member of the Seminole tribe in Florida, Doc has been creating music for many years, with his most notable collaborations such as The Storm. Doc and his brother Spencer Battius wrote about the resilience of the Seminole people, and his MTV VMA award-winning song Stand Up, Standing Rock, collaborating with Taboo of the Black Eyed Peas. Here is Doc Native with Locked In, new at number 40 this week, here on the Indigenous Music.

0: I'm locked in.
1: That was Doc Native with Locked In at the number 40 spot this week here on the IMC. Next up, we have Katie St. Germain, a Métis country singer-songwriter from Niverville, Manitoba, and the granddaughter of Canadian Country Music Hall of Fame legend Ray St. Germain. Known for her powerhouse vocals, modern country sound, and authentic storytelling, Katie has quickly become one of Canada's rising country artists, having recently placed as a top 8 semifinalist in SiriusXM's Top of the Country competition across Canada and singing the national anthem at the televised 112th Grey Cup broadcast to over 5 million viewers. Here is Katie St. Germain with Salt in the Wound, new at number 39 this week, here on the Indigenous Music Countdown.

Once again, that was Kaity St. Germain with Salt in the Wound at the number 39 spot this week here on the IMC. Our next new track is by the Northwest Kid. The Northwest Kid is of Gitxon descent from the Frog Clan House of Hawks. Northside Kid has actively served as a poet and MC within the Canadian music scene for nearly a decade, and his previous releases have enabled them to share the stage with artists such as Jeremy Dutcher, The Hallucination, Tanya Tuckett, and Buffy St. Marie. Here is the Northwest Kid with Sacred Trust, new at 38 this week, here on the Indigenous Music Countdown.

At the number 38 spot this week, that was The Northwest Kid with Sacred Trust, right here on the IMC. Kyle McCurney is a Métis Americana artist from Airdrie, Alberta.

see. Kyle McCurney is a Métis Americana artist from Airdrie, Alberta. His 2025 album, To the River, has earned 3-time award wins so far following the success of his sophomore album, which went on to win a Canadian Country Music Award for Alternative Country Album of the Year and a Canadian Folk Music Award for Contemporary Singer of the Year. Here is Kyle McCurney with Rearview, moving up from number 40 to number 37 this week, here on the Indigenous Music Countdown.

0: Once again, at number 37, that's Kyle McKerney with Rearview right here on the IMC. 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
2: 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Once again, I'm your host, Jeff Woods, journeying with you through the IMC's Top 40 chart. The IMC crew would like to give a big shout out to everyone listening on Daybreak Star Radio Network in Seattle, Washington, NBC Radio in La Ronge, Saskatchewan, and 92.9 The Torch in Lac des Flambeaux, Wisconsin. Pilk Silk are an acclaimed Inuit throat singing duo who carries roots from Yellowknife Northwest Territories. Beyond the music, Pilk Silk is sparking an interregional cultural conversation. By posting about these characters on social media, they have inspired an exchange of stories reaching from Alaska to Greenland. This ripple effect highlights the universal power of their craft and its ability to promote storytelling cross-regionally throughout the Arctic. Moving up to number 36, we have Pilk Silk with Tickling Demon here on the Indigenous Music Countdown.

Once again, at number 36, that's Pilk Silk with Tickling Demon here on the IMC. Up next, we have Wolf Castle, a Mi'kmaq rapper, producer, and singer from Pabateau First Nation, New Brunswick. He has been heralded as the Maritime's most promising young MC by Complex and one of this country's most promising young rappers by CBC Music. Mixing pop rap with old school roots, his lyrics have been described as catchy and confessional. Here is Wolf Castle featuring Jamila with Water, climbing up from number 38 to number 35 here on the Indigenous Music Countdown.

at the number 35 spot this week. That's Wolf Catchell featuring Jamila with Water here on the IMC. Next up, we have Shawn Michael Perry, a grimy rock country artist who is from Sedona, Arizona. A 2022 Native American Music Awards winner, Shawn has performed with many big names throughout the years, including Redbone, Keith Cicola, Mary Youngblood, and more. Recently having shared the stage at the NAMMY's 2025 with Greg Chasen and Jeff Martin from Badlands, and Robert Ortiz from Blind Dog Smoking, Polo Jones, Electric Fence, and B-Side Players. Here is Shawn Michael Perry with Only the Brave, moving on up three spots to number 34 here on the Indigenous Music Countdown.

That was Shawn Michael Perry with Only the Brave at the number 34 spot this week here on the IMC. Next up, we have Sea Ballast, a Thunder Bay-based multidisciplinary artist and songwriter from the Ojibwe community of Netmizagamig Nishinabeg. After years of quietly shaping her sound, Sea Ballast made her official entry into the wider world of music with the release of her debut single, Skin Deep. Recorded at Blueprint Studio in Thunder Bay, she has since followed with her second single, Ghost Fight, accompanied by her debut music video, a powerful visual offering that underscores her cinematic, haunting sensibility. Here is Sea Ballast moving up two spots to number 33 with Doomed here on the Indigenous Music Countdown.

At number 33, that's Sea Ballast with Doomed, right here on the IMC. Next up, we have Haley Wallace, a pop R&B artist who hails from the Kitisou Nation on the isolated island of Klemtu in the Great Bear Rainforest. Her live track record is extensive and versatile. Over 80 performances across BC and beyond since 2021, festivals including the Vancouver Folk Music Festival, Toronto and Victoria Jazz Fest, the International Indigenous Music Summit, and more. Here is Haley Wallace with Deadly, moving up to number 32 this week, here on the Indigenous Music Countdown.

0: Once again, that's Haley Wallace with Deadly at the number 32 spot this week, right here on the IMC. I'm your host, Jeff Woods, and you're listening to the Indigenous Music Countdown, where all the best Indigenous music vibes can be found. We're going to take a quick break here on the IMC, which can be heard on amazing radio stations like New Hulk Radio, 91.1 FM in British Columbia, and NNBY, Northern Native Broadcast Yukon.
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5: 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The theme this year is Honoring the Land and Our Relations.
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3: 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Let's keep the music going. Next up, we have Don Omero. An engaging storyteller, singer-songwriter, and performer who was born and raised in Winnipeg, Manitoba. Omero, who is of Cree and Métis heritage, has taken the skills he utilizes on stage and applied them to his advocacy work within Indigenous communities and beyond, including his participation as a youth mentor for the Winnipeg Jets and True North Youth Foundation, Project 11. Here is Don Omero with Survivor, climbing up to number 31 this week, here on the Indigenous Music Countdown.

Once again, at number 31, that's Don Omero with Survivor, right here on the IMC. Our next track on the chart is by Jeremy Parkin, an Indigenous artist, producer, and performer from the Kwanlin Dune First Nation in Whitehorse, Yukon Territory. Blending influences from artists such as Shlomo, Burial, and Subtract, Jeremy creates detailed and textured soundscapes to paint vivid pictures throughout his music. Here is Jeremy Parkin with Fighting, moving up to number 30 this week here on the Indigenous Music Countdown.

Once again, that was Jeremy Parkin with Fighting at the number 30 spot this week here on the IMC. Next up on the chart, we have Tegan Littlechief, a Saskatchewan-based dynamic country rock artist. Her music, a blend of country rock with elements of pop and storytelling, resonates deeply with listeners and has earned her multiple accolades, including the prestigious 2025 Sask Music Contemporary Indigenous Artist of the Year, the 2025 SCMA Female Artist of the Year, also a three-time SCMA Indigenous Artist of the Year, a testament to her real talent and impact on the music scene. Here is Tegan Littlechief making the move to number 26 with Rezified, right here on the Indigenous Music Countdown.

At number 26, that's Tegan Little Chief with Rezified right here on the IMC. Zune is Anishinaabe alternative rock artist from Winnipeg, Manitoba. Zune is sharing the first single from their upcoming third album with One Too Many Nights, an ethereal and immersive anthem about finding yourself after a relationship ends. Zune is joined by Sam Jr. on this vulnerable and cathartic opening track. Here is Zune featuring Sam Jr. with One Too Many Nights, climbing up three spots to number 25 this week, here on the Indigenous Music Countdown.

That was Zune featuring Sam Jr. with One Too Many Nights at the number 25 spot this week here on the IMC. Our next track is by Jackie Daniels, a Métis Southern Rock country artist from Edmonton, Alberta. Last year, she represented Canada through the Music Managers Forum Canada UK Export Program at the Great Escape, attended the Breakout West Songwriting Masterclass, and was accepted into the Canadian Music Incubator Program. Recently, she showcased at Tallinn Music Week and Northwest Folklife Festival, expanding her growing international footprint. Moving up to number 23, it's Jackie Daniels with Taxman here on the Indigenous Music Countdown.

0: Once again, at number 23, it's Jackie Daniels with Taxman, right here on the IMC. 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

0: CJSMusicCountdown.com and submit your music today. Up next, we have Tyler Ogima, an Ojibwe hip-hop artist from Winnipeg, Manitoba. By fusing the raw intensity of rap and pop with the sincere reflection of the former, Tyler Ogima's music is a testament to the strength of both genres. He stands out as a true artist because of his capacity to emotionally connect with his audience. Ogima takes audiences on a trip with each performance, encouraging them to delve into the depths of their own emotions and leaving them wanting more. Here is Tyler Ogima featuring Amelia Jace with Manifest, climbing up 4 spots to number 22 this week, here on the Indigenous Music Countdown.
1: Yeah, yeah, yeah.

number 22 this week. That's Tyler Ogima featuring Amelia Jace with Manifest here on the IMC. Next up, we have Ray, a Maori rap artist who hails from Auckland, New Zealand. Ray expands global indigenous network with this Handsome Tiger collaboration. This track is both a celebration of ancestry and a forward-looking statement of indigenous futurism, reflecting Ray's growing presence within global indigenous electronic and bass music scenes. Here is Handsome Tiger and Ray with Ancestor Energy, moving up to number 16 this week, here on the Indigenous Music Countdown.

At the number 16 spot this week, that was Ray and Handsome Tiger with Ancestor Energy right here on the IMC. Next up, we have Kaylee Jade, an alternative folk singer-songwriter who crafts full-hearted songs that dig deep. Growing up on the outskirts of North America's most northern metropolis, the Edmonton-based Métis artist has been sculpted by icy winter winds, warm summer breezes, and sweeping prairie skies. Just back on the 30th of May, Kaylee kicked off her 2026 summer tour. She's still got lots of stops to go throughout Ontario, Alberta, and BC coming up throughout this month, so check her out on her website to see if she's performing near you. Here is Kaylee Jade climbing up from number 19 to number 15 with The Great Unknown, right here on the Indigenous Music Countdown.

At the number 15 spot this week, that was Kaylee Jade with The Great Unknown right here on the IMC. Up next on the chart, we have CB, a Montreal-based Cree-pop artist. Originally from Mistassini, Quebec, CB is a mythic pop powerhouse in the making. A self-trained artist of both natural and nurtured gifts, CB draws from deep sources of familiar and instinctive talent. With electronic grooves and their distinctive aura light vocals, CB's music evokes influences and outliers from Billie Eilish to Kimmortal, Lady Gaga to Remy Wolf, pop music masters of shape-shifting nonconformity. Here is CB with Don't Wake Me Up at number 13 this week, here on the Indigenous Music Countdown.

Once again, at number 13, that was CB with Don't Wake Me Up, right here on the IMC. Our next artist is Chelsea Young, a Cree country artist who hails from Big Stone Cree Nation. Chelsea describes her style as tomboy country, bringing a different and original twist to Alberta country music with her brazen and fiery vocals. Chelsea is steadily advancing towards an exciting and successful career in country music with her rough and tumble persona. Here is Chelsea Young with Soul Tide, moving up to the number 10 spot this week here on the Indigenous Music Countdown. No.

0: number 10 this week, that was Chelsea Young with Soul Tide, right here on the IMC. 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
2: 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This is the Indigenous Music Countdown. I'm your host, Jeff Woods, and welcome back. A reminder to visit our website to view the chart and to watch our featured music videos from artists on the chart that include Kaylee Jade, Adrian Sutherland, and Shub. Next up on the chart, we have Liv Wade, a Métis and Scandinavian artist based out of Cobble Hill, BC. Liv is gearing up to release their sixth EP, Fur Queen, later this year. The title carries a dual meaning, drawing a parallel between the fading daylight of winter and the emotional weight of enduring hard times. Yet rather than dwelling in despair, the song gently leans toward hope, reminding listeners that even the darkest hours eventually give way to light. Here is Liv Wade with Darkest Hour, moving up to number 9 this week, here on the Indigenous Music Countdown.

Once again, at number 9, that's Liv Wade with Darkest Hour, right here on the IMC. Tracy Bone is a multi-award-winning Anishinaabe Cree singer-songwriter, mother, and spiritual explorer residing on the Broken Head First Nation. The Anishinaabe Cree songstress released her debut album, No Lies, back in 2008, and Bone received Songwriter of the Year wins for both her debut album and her sophomore album, Woman of Red, at the Aboriginal People's Choice Music Awards. Here is Tracy Bone with Brave at the number 8 spot this week, here on the Indigenous Music Count.

0: number 8 this week, that was Tracy Bone with Brave, right here on the IMC. Next up, we have Tammy Ray, a soulful Cree singer-songwriter from Whitefish Lake First Nation, Treaty 8 Territory, now residing in Edmonton, Alberta. The IMC crew asked Tammy what her experience was like recording this track, and she shared, "Recording this song was an amazing experience. I had the opportunity to travel to Vancouver and work with Quinn Pickering, who arranged and composed the track. This song is very near and dear to me. It brought me comfort while I was writing it, and I hope it does the same for others. It speaks to how our loved ones continue to show up through the beauty of nature, whether it's those who have passed on, our ancestors, or Creator, reminding us that we are loved and never alone." Here is Tammy Ray with Here With Me at the number 7 spot this week, here on the Indigenous Music Countdown.
1: You're that star up in-

Once again, that's Tammy Ray with Here With Me at the number 7 spot this week, right here on the IMC. Love is a Cree soul R&B artist, originally from Proudmaker Cree Nation, now based in Edmonton, Alberta. Hailing from Treaty 6 territory, this rising artist transforms personal trials into soulful affirmations of strength and independence. Whether she's celebrating matriarchal strength or voicing quiet moments of reflection, her music resonates with sincerity and grace. Here is Love with GOS, moving up to number 6 this week, here on the Indigenous Music Countdown.

Once again, that's Love with G.O.S. at the number 6 spot this week here on the IMC. Next up on the chart, we have Bobby Lee West, a Métis singer-songwriter who hails from Saskatchewan. His music career has spanned over 50 years, with his first big success coming to him back in 1988 when Bobby Lee, alongside the Main Street Band, won the prestigious Catch a Rising Star. At the number 5 spot this week, it's Bobby Lee West with 10 Pound Ball here on the Indigenous Music Countdown.

0: Once again, at number five, that's Bobby Lee West with 10-Pound Ball right here on the IMC. I'm your host, Jeff Woods, and you're tuned in to all the hits on the Indigenous Music Countdown for the week of June 6th, 2026. Stay with us. We'll be right back with the rest of your top 10 songs, including this week's number one track.
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0: Welcome back to your soundtrack of today's best Indigenous music. I'm your host, Jeff Woods, and you're tuned in to the Indigenous Music Countdown, which can be heard on amazing radio stations across Turtle Island, such as Sonics Inc., CKRZ 100.3 FM Oshwekan, Ontario, and CHNR 91.1 FM Heightsuck Nation Radio and Bella Coola, BC. We're getting real close to this week's number one track. Alanis Nelson is an Ojibwe hip-hop and pop artist from Roseau River First Nation based in Winnipeg, Manitoba. Alanis always knew that she wanted to make music and was introduced at a young age by her brother, Taylor Atkinson. Characterized by soulful melodies and introspective lyrics, she draws inspiration from a variety of genres, incorporating elements that reflect her diverse musical influences. Here is Alanis Nelson with Beauty in You at the number four spot this week, right here on the Indigenous Music Countdown.

number four this week. That's Alanis Nelson with Beauty and You, right here on the IMC. Next up, we have Donita Large. A folk rock singer-songwriter originally from Saddle Lake First Nation, now based in Edmonton, Alberta. As a Cree artist, her artistry is rooted in tradition and the stories of the land and is ignited by a modern signature style, which she describes as folk with indigenous sizzle. Here is Donita Large with Lip Service, climbing up to number three this week here on the Indigenous Music Countdown.

Once again, at number three, that's Donita Large with Lip Service right here on the IMC. Up next, we have Adrian Sutherland, a Cree Roots rock artist who hails from Attawapiskat, Ontario. Outside of his music, Adrian officially published his memoir, The Work of Our Hands, with Penguin Random House on December 30th, 2025, sharing the story of his extraordinary life in the North. As one of the only professional recording artists who lives in an isolated fly-in community, Adrian carries first-hand insight and perspective on many of today's most important issues facing First Nations. The Work of Our Hands was recently nominated at the Kobo Emerging Writer Prize for Best Nonfiction Book of 2026. At the number two spot this week, it's Adrian Sutherland with I'm Not Afraid, here on the Indigenous Music Countdown.

0: Once again, at number two, that's Adrian Sutherland with I'm Not Afraid, right here on the IMC. All right, music fans, we've reached the point of the IMC to announce the number one track for June 6, 2026. A big congratulations goes out to Daniel DeSourcy. Daniel DeSourcy is a Métis country artist who hails from La Broquerie, Manitoba. Daniel found his love for music at a very young age, learning to play guitar on his grandfather's weathered acoustic guitar and writing his first song at the age of 7. Since breaking into the Manitoba country music scene in 2020, Daniel has made a great impact with his soulful and rich voice that have earned him major shows with Aaron Goodwin, Doc Walker, Reklaws, the Hunter Brothers, and a spot at the Burt Block Party, where he shared the stage with Petrick, James Barker Band, and Brett Kissel. Now here he is at the number one spot. It's Daniel DeSourcy with Empty Chair here on the Indigenous Music Countdown.
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One track for this week was Daniel DeSorci with Empty Chair. A big congratulations again, Daniel. From Turtle Island and beyond, that concludes this edition of the Indigenous Music Countdown for the week of June 6, 2026. We've explored 28 different songs, including the entire top 10. You can find the complete chart at our website at indigenousmusiccountdown.com. The IMC is produced by Native Communications, Inc., based in Treaty 1 Territory, Winnipeg, Manitoba.